know it's July, but there are some really good concerts coming up this fall, and I want you to get them before the tickets are gone. 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Pick

eyes of the Lord. I can't believe I'm already back to school shopping again. It's Harold and His Radio. Maybe your school is starting even sooner than ours, or maybe it doesn't start for a while, but those back to school shopping, it's real right now. And let me tell you, my son's shoe size got bigger yet again. So now we're shopping for size 12 men's. He's going into high school. So

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And if you've never given or you didn't know we were listener supported, you can give right now at hisradio.com.

0: brand new music for Frank is radio. I'm Harilyn. Hey, you make mistakes. We all do. Some bigger than others, some life-changing, right? But they're mistakes. And as we turn to Jesus and we repent of our sins, those mistakes can't determine who we are gonna be in him, can they? And I saw this, and as I'm reminded of the mistake after mistake that I make day in and day out, I read this and it changed my perspective. So I wanted to share it with you. It said, don't cling to a mistake just because you spent a lot of time making it. Mm-mm, not today. We're gonna cling to Jesus instead.
1: An early evening shower or storm, otherwise decreasing clouds as we go through the night. The low 70, winds will be light. Sunny on Monday and hot with highs in the lower 90s. It will feel like 95 to 98 degrees. Mostly clear Monday night, lows in the lower 70s. Sunny and hot Tuesday, the high 95, feeling like 97 to 101 degrees. I'm meteorologist Matthew Harding with more uplifting and encouraging music next on His Radio 89.3.
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What are we leaving in the river tonight? What are we not bringing into this week? Is it some guilt? Is it some shame? Is it something that Jesus has already taken on the cross? We're not taking it with us in this week. Give it to God tonight, and let's move forward into this week. Guilt-free, shame-free, in Christ, we are free. 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
1: Have you ever found yourself just bogged down with all the things you have to do so that you can get your to-dos done? It's Erilyn, his radio. Like, the grocery list has to be made in order to go grocery shopping. But before you can make the grocery list, you got to know what you're going to eat that week. And then you got to know what you're going to be in the mood for that week. And sometimes I get so overwhelmed by the things I have to do to get the things done that I have to do that I just quit in the beginning. And that's why we go out to eat. Yeah. So if you're like that this week, let's just take a deep breath and enjoy Sunday evening. It's CCYN's His Radio.

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God. 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

Glenn hanging out with you this evening on his radio. Mark the calendar because the last two chill zones are coming up this week. On Tuesday, we're going to be in Toccoa. On Wednesday, we're going to be in Hendersonville. We can't wait to see you at the chill zone. 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

0: On the night you're falling all to pieces, you can bring your lonely heart to Jesus. What if I told you that I believe it?
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0: had the pleasure of meeting Kelly this week. It's Harolyn, his radio. Kelly came to one of our Chill Zone events, and Kelly just didn't come and get in line. Kelly came and she beelined it for me and gave me a big old hug as she started weeping. She said, I have to talk to someone from his radio. And I was like, well, ma'am, I am here. And as we got to talking, told me a little bit about her life. She was new to the area and she just needed prayer. She just needed love. And she needed to know that someone knew her. And we got to talk together. 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And I got to just love Kelly a little bit. 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
1: An early evening shower or storm, otherwise decreasing clouds as we go through the night. The low 70, winds will be light. Sunny on Monday and hot with highs in the lower 90s. It will feel like 95 to 98 degrees. Mostly clear Monday night, lows in the lower 70s. Sunny and hot Tuesday, the high 95, feeling like 97 to 101 degrees. I'm meteorologist Matthew Harding with more uplifting and encouraging music next on His Radio 89.3.
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0: washed. 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You can also talk to us. Go ahead, open the open mic. Leave me a message. 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
1: I want to dance like David. I want a faith like Paul. I want to sing like Silas tearing down the prison walls. 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

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I'm Josh, and thanks for hanging out as we get a new work week started. I've got Brandon Lake with Nick Jonas now on his radio. Big

For many, it's the toughest day of the work week. It's radio. It's Josh. Happy Monday. Listen, if you're fearing today, if you're bummed out that the weekend is over, let's reframe our thoughts. 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

Chill Zone stops this week. Hey there, it's Josh, and oh man, it's been such a fun summer. I hope you've gotten to make it out to at least one His Radio Chill Zone stop. Get a free frozen sweet treat. It's been so awesome getting to see your faces, getting to help give you a little cool down in the hot days of summer. And we've got two more chances left tomorrow and Wednesday. Tomorrow we'll be in Toccoa, Georgia, hanging out with the Fun Patrol, giving out those free frozen sweet treats to the first 100 folks at the event starting at 10 a.m. And that's going to be there at Rose Lane.

0: sweet treat from our friends at Kona Ice of Asheville. So come hang out, have some fun, and cool down with us at the final two Chill Zone stops with His Radio. 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
1: An early evening shower or storm, otherwise decreasing clouds as we go through the night. The low 70, winds will be light. Sunny on Monday and hot with highs in the lower 90s. It will feel like 95 to 98 degrees. Mostly clear Monday night, lows in the lower 70s. Sunny and hot Tuesday, the high 95, feeling like 97 to 101 degrees. I'm meteorologist Matthew Harding with more uplifting and encouraging music next on His Radio 89.3.
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4: 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Click where it says, Begin a Relationship with Jesus. 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And it's from the Billy Graham Evangelistic Association.

I love the different words used in different dialects. His radio, it's Josh. We were watching a video the other day with a British person, and they were talking about shopping carts, or buggies, as we sometimes call them, and he was referring to them as trolleys, which was very interesting to hear, and I think I want to replace my use of shopping carts with trolleys from now on.

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0: We could all take a little advice from four-year-olds. His radio, I'm Josh, and we this weekend had a lot of outside time with our kids. It was awesome. We were actually at an event on Saturday where my wife was there as a vendor selling sourdough. So my son and I, who were hanging out with her, had a good bit of free time on our hands just to walk around and hang out. And, you know, we had some toys with us, even a tablet if he got super bored, but he spent the entire time out there. I'm talking, it was like 3 to 4 hours just wanting to walk around and see the sights and play pretend. And he kept getting me involved in different games he was coming up with in his head. And it was like the technology stuff that we had didn't even matter. He didn't care about that. He was just having a blast coming up with things in his head, playing pretend, having a blast with just imagination. And so I think the advice we can pull from that, when we're all so easily going to our phones every time we're bored, trying to fill our mind with every single second instead of just enjoying the silence, instead of letting our minds kind of just go where they will. You know, we don't have to spend every single second doing something, accomplishing something, or being entertained. We can use our imaginations too as adults. We can just let our minds rest for a little while. So it doesn't always have to be turning to technology to fill every gap of time, but we can sometimes just be.
1: An early evening shower or storm, otherwise decreasing clouds as we go through the night. The low 70, winds will be light. Sunny on Monday and hot with highs in the lower 90s. It will feel like 95 to 98 degrees. Mostly clear Monday night, lows in the lower 70s.

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His Radio, it's Josh. Glad to be alive on a Monday and glad you're here. 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

Would you love to see Phil Wickham live? He's Radio It's Josh. He's got a concert coming up in Columbia, South Carolina, October 8th, which is not too far away now. Jamie McDonald and Chandler Moore join on this one. 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And here's Phil Wickham now, along with Crowd.

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Cats have to be the funniest and craziest animals. His radio, it's Josh. We've got three cats. One was a kitten just a year ago, and now it's bigger than one of our 10-year-old cats. But she still gets excited like a kitten every time we're pulling out the food. She literally is jumping over and running into our other two cats. 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

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There.

Does tea have to be sweet for you to drink it? His radio, it's Josh. I know some people who cannot stand unsweetened tea. And I got to be honest, I'm almost one of those people. It is very difficult to drink unsweetened tea. The worst thing, though, is when you think that you've gotten sweet tea from a restaurant or wherever it may be. And then you take that first sip, ready for that hit of tea and sugar and ice cold goodness. And then it's unsweet and you just get that little bit of that bitter flavor. And you're just like, what is this? This is not what I ordered. This is not sweet tea. This has happened multiple times at many restaurants throughout my lifetime because I am a sweet tea connoisseur. And so I've had it at many places. And yeah, that is one of the worst things possible.

0: is the norm. I don't know how they do it.
1: An early evening shower or storm, otherwise decreasing clouds as we go through the night. The low 70, winds will be light. Sunny on Monday and hot with highs in the lower 90s. It will feel like 95 to 98 degrees. Mostly clear Monday night, lows in the lower 70s. Sunny and hot Tuesday, the high 95, feeling like 97 to 101 degrees. I'm meteorologist Matthew Harding with more uplifting and encouraging music next on His Radio 89.3.
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5: Modern day slavery happens in every community. 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And Switch has joined the fight against this problem by offering education to our community. 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

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Chandler Moore joins on the show, too. 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

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His radio, it's Josh. American food is good. Mexican, though, or Italian would have to be my top two choices for food to eat forever.

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Hey there, it's Josh at his radio, and I'd love to pray for us now. God, thank you so much for a restful weekend and a brand new week. Lord, I pray that as we start this new day and this new week, that we'll trust you with a new level of trust, a higher level than we've ever had before, God, knowing that you've always been there, that you are always by our side through every situation, every up and down. And we're so thankful for that. And sometimes, you know, we lose sight of how many times you've pulled us out or pulled us through tough situations, God. And I pray that you'll help us to keep that in mind and let that build that trust to a new level. Let us hold on to you in a way that we've never done so before, God, going into this day, this week, a new adventure in our lives, a new, a move coming up, a different job, whatever it may be that we're facing. Help us to trust you through it, God. Help us to have that incredible faith that cannot be shaken, Lord, because there's so many things that come our way in this life that try to shake that faith, that try to make the solid rock that you are feel unstable, God. But help us to push through those moments. Help us to push through those thoughts and know that you are God and rest in that fact and trust you because we know it's true. God, thank you so much for your incredible support, your incredible love, your amazing grace. Lord, we know that you love us unconditionally and we trust you the same. It's in Jesus' name we pray. Amen. It's

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0: 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It's Josh, and I'm so excited for these last two. It's bittersweet, though, because they are the final two of the month. But come out. If you haven't been already, hopefully you can join us at one of the Chill Zone stops, either coming up tomorrow at 10 a.m. at Rose Lane Park in Toccoa, Georgia, or Wednesday in Hendersonville, North Carolina. Donnie Jones All-Inclusive Playground at Jackson Park is where we'll be there at both locations. 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
1: An early evening shower or storm, otherwise decreasing clouds as we go through the night. The low 70, winds will be light. Sunny on Monday and hot with highs in the lower 90s. It will feel like 95 to 98 degrees. Mostly clear Monday night, lows in the lower 70s. Sunny and hot Tuesday, the high 95, feeling like 97 to 101 degrees. I'm meteorologist Matthew Harding with more uplifting and encouraging music next on His Radio 89.3.
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Join in on the His Radio conversation. Hey, it's Josh on His Radio. And if you're hearing a topic that Liz and Brian are talking about, for example, you want to sound off on that, you can share your thoughts, share your opinion right there inside the free My His Radio app. Just tap the open mic. Hey!

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Here's Radio, it's Josh. Maybe you've had that to-do list item that just keeps getting pushed further and further down the list. Other priorities come up before it. Hey, maybe flip it upside down. If that one's gotten pushed to the bottom, start with that today and get it knocked out.

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Tape and batteries, two of the hottest commodities in our household. It's Josh at his radio. Is that true for you too? Maybe it's households with kids in them. I don't know. But our kids love tape so much. They use it all the time for projects and multiple other things. We actually just bought them each new packs of tape because they go through it so much. And then what happens when it comes time to wrap a present or some other need for that clear tape? All of it's used up. It's gone. They just go through it like crazy. Same thing with batteries, with so many electronic toys out there these days. They're constantly coming and letting me know that, hey, this toy needs new batteries or this thing needs recharging. And it's hard to keep up with all of these different items. But yeah, the tape.

0: An early evening shower or storm, otherwise decreasing clouds as we go through the night. The low 70, winds will be light. Sunny on Monday and hot with highs in the lower 90s. It will feel like 95 to 98 degrees. Mostly clear Monday night, lows in the lower 70s. Sunny and hot Tuesday, the high 95, feeling like 97 to 101 degrees. I'm meteorologist Matthew Harding with more uplifting and encouraging music next on His Radio 89.3.
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2: No one knows what he knows. No one can do for us what he can do. There is no one who can quiet my spirit like he can. There's no one who can lift me out of a distressful moment just like that, like he can. No one can enable you to rest in the midst of difficulty that's not going to go away. You can't shake it. You can't run away from it. You can't loose yourself from it. You're stuck in it. How do I live with peace and contentment and joy when it appears to be that we're stuck in something?
3: Has the upheaval in this world left you feeling uncertain and insecure? The byproducts of these grinding fears are stress, worry, and anxiety. Today's edition of In Touch, the teaching ministry of Dr. Charles Stanley, reminds us that Jesus offers to shoulder your cares and burdens for you. Stay with us and learn how to find confidence in the midst of distress.
2: The year was 1944, and I was in the eighth grade. We were in a war, and we were fighting in the Pacific and also in Europe. It was a time of great distress and turmoil in this country. Many things were rationed, food and some clothes and automobiles and tires and all those kind of things. It was a time of great distress because many American young men were dying on foreign shores. It was a time of great stress because people did not know what was going to happen because of all the things we were hearing about the war and how it was going on. And oftentimes people would sit in the evening and listen to the news while they were eating dinner. And it was a troublesome time because oftentimes they'd give reports of where this particular division was and what was going on in the fighting. One morning, my social studies teacher walked into class and laid her books down and picked up a Bible, and she said, "We're going to do something different this morning." And she began to read, and I remember thinking, she's about to cry. And then she told us that listening the night before, she'd heard the news, and her husband was in a particular division, which they talked about. They were in a very bloody battle, and she was afraid. And you know, I don't remember my teacher's name, but I have never forgotten that psalm. And how many times I've turned to it when I was going through some difficulty or some fearful time, I remembered Psalm 46. So I want you to turn to it, if you will, because this is a wonderful psalm of encouragement. And I want to talk about confidence in the midst of our stressful times in life, going through distressful times. And this is a word of encouragement. And the psalmist says, beginning in verse 1, God is our refuge and strength, a very present help in trouble. Therefore, we will not fear, though the earth should change, and though the mountains should slip into the heart of the sea, though its waters roar and foam, and though the mountains quake at its swelling pride. There is a river whose streams make glad the city of God, the holy dwelling places of the Most High. God is in the midst of her. She will not be moved. God will help her when morning dawns. The nations made an uproar. The kingdoms tottered. He raised his voice. The earth melted. The Lord of hosts is with us. The God of Jacob is our stronghold. Come behold the works of the Lord. Who has wrought desolations in the earth? He makes wars to cease to the end of the earth. He breaks the bow and cuts the spear in two. He burns the chariots with fire. Cease striving and know that I am God. I will be exalted among the nations. I will be exalted in the earth. The Lord of hosts is with us. The God of Jacob is our stronghold. What a wonderful word of encouragement to us. Now, all of us experience stress in our life. And all of us go through situations and circumstances when we think the stress is more than we can handle. And so we will do one of two things when we face stressful periods in our life. And so what I want to talk about in this message today is how to confidently walk through those difficult times that are so stressful, so distressing to us. And there are two ways that you and I can walk through them. And I first of all want to talk about the most natural way. That is, what is the natural way to respond to stressful, difficult, troublesome times in our life? Well, the most prominent way that we choose is to strive against them. And I want to define two or three terms, if I might. First of all, we think in terms of stress. Stress is pressure that we feel. It is either pressure that we feel sort of against us, or we are being tugged and pulled in two different ways. And then there is what we call distress, which is sort of the same thing, except when I think about distress, I think about the fact that that stress has brought me to a place of real deep anxiety and anxiousness in my soul and pain in my feeling. When we think in terms of striving, striving means to contend with. Striving means to fight against. A striving means to put forth a strong effort towards something. And so when we think in terms of striving, the scripture says here, cease striving and know that I am God. Well, what is the opposite of striving? The opposite of striving is what? Resting. That is, if I'm not fighting against something, I'm resting. Well, you say, well, now wait a minute. How can I rest in the midst of all of this? Well, if I'm going to be able to rest, that means I must be able to trust Him. Well, you say, well, now how in the world am I going to trust God when I'm feeling all this anxiety and this frustration and I'm feeling all this stress and this pressure upon me every morning I wake up, and how am I going to deal with this? You say, well, cease striving, all right? Then so what? Then we say the opposite of that striving is resting. Well, how am I going to rest? Well, I'm going to have to trust Him. How am I going to trust Him? And this is the key. Now, listen carefully. Don't miss any of this. Here's the reason, and here's the key to being able to walk through all kind of difficulty, hardships, stress, burdens, troubles, trials, difficulties, and at the same time, listen, and sometimes the pressure may be so strong, stronger than you think you could possibly bear, but when you and I learn this lesson, when we put it to the test, when we practice it, not saying that you'll do it the first time just right, when we begin to understand the way He intended for us to live. You know what? It doesn't make any difference what the devil throws at you. It doesn't make any difference how heavy the burdens may appear to be. It doesn't make any difference what appears to be the cause of that stress. God Almighty will enable you to triumphantly, victoriously, quietly, peacefully walk through that stress so that stress does not become distress, but it turns into an absolutely, listen, indescribable, immeasurable peace and inner quietness that you won't be able to understand. You won't even be able to explain it. You just know that when Almighty God says He is our refuge, He is exactly what He promised. Now, what in the world is this all about? Look at what He says. He says here that we are to know God. Now, let me ask you a question. More than likely, you may be a believer. You've trusted Jesus as your Savior. You know that you're Christian. If I should ask you, tell me, what do you know about God? God wants us to know Him because He knows that is the heart and the core. That is the real, listen, that's the bottom line of being able to walk through all kinds of difficult and stressful situations, no matter what form it may take, no matter what source it may be. The key, listen, to be able to walk through it victoriously with peace in your heart is to know this God. He says, cease striving and know that I am God. Know that I'm not only your Savior, but your Master and your Lord. Know that I love you unconditionally. Know that the forgiveness of your sin cost me my only begotten Son. Know that I have attributes beyond mercy, but I'm a just God. That I am omnipotent and omniscient and omnipresent. That I'm a loving Heavenly Father, and I see you as one of my children. I have a will and a plan for your life. I want the best for your life at every situation. I will chastise with you when you disobey me. I want you to understand my ways and how I operate, what motivates me. I want you to know that I have the best in mind for you. I want you to know that when you're hurting in pain and suffering and difficulty, that if you allow me, I will turn that into something good for your life. I want you to understand the principles of the Scripture. I want you to understand my Word. I want you to know those men and women in the Bible and how I worked in their lives. I want you to be observant of me. I want you to absorb me. I want you to be absorbed by my Word. I want you to think the way I think. I want you to know what I think. That's what He means when He says, cease striving and know that I am God. Now listen how God describes Himself. And remember, this is written to people who are going through a very stressful time. He says that the tumult that's going on around you, the threatening of war and so forth, is like earthquakes and tidal waves and war and violence and all these things. Listen to what he says. He says, here's the God you can trust in. Watch this. Verse 1, he is our refuge. He's a place to which I can run. He is my strength when I am very weak. He is a present help. Thank God he said present. And notice what he says, in trouble, that means, the Hebrew means in tight places. When I get in a tight place and I feel the pressure and I feel the stress, he says what? He says, he is a very present help when I'm in a tight place. Then if you'll notice what he says, not only that, but he says in verse 7, he is our stronghold. And if you'll notice twice, he says, verse 11 and verse 7, he is with us. Now what we have to ask is this. What do we mean by knowing him? We said, listen, not just to know about him, but to know him in a personal way. Now listen, if you know someone personally, you have a relationship with them. The better that relationship, the better you know them. When he says, cease striving and know that I'm God, the next question is, all right, how do I get to know him? Well, let me ask you this. How do you get to know anybody? Number one, you spend time with them. That's the way you get to know someone. He says, be still and know that I am God. The God you serve, I want you to know that I am God. I want you to know me as God. You spend time with him. And you know what? No one knows what he knows. No one can do for us what he can do. There is no one who can quiet my spirit like he can. There's no one who can lift me out of a distressful moment just like that, like he can. Talking to someone else at times may help. No one can enable you to rest in the midst of difficulty that's not going to go away. You can't shake it. You can't run away from it. You can't loose yourself from it. You're stuck in it. How do I live with peace and contentment and joy and indescribable joy when it appears to be that we're stuck in something? I'll tell you how. When you know him, you can live in anything. Believe me, you can. Listen, I want to make this statement very clear. I'm not saying that you should live in a situation where you are being physically abused in such a fashion that it is dangerous. I'd never say that. I'm talking about those things that other than that. Just because something's tough and hard and difficult, neither am I saying that you should never walk away from something. If God tells you to walk away, you better get out. God's not going to ever tell you to violate his word. That's the key. He will never tell you to do something that violates the word of the living God. How do I know him? You spend time with him. How do I know him? Here's how I know him. I find out what he thinks. I will never know you till I find out what you're thinking, because that's who you really are. So how do I find out what God's thinking? I get in this book that tells me what he's thinking. Or I listen to a message. I'll read another book or something that tells me how God is thinking. How does God think? How do I know him? I observe what God does in other people's lives. I observe also what God does in my own life. Because you see, one of the ways that we discover what God's like is to watch what he does in our life. And then some time will go by. We will turn around and we will say, God, what are you doing in my life? Help me to understand what's going on. You see, if I become observant of what God is doing in other people's lives, I will learn some things, some powerful lessons. I will learn how God thinks. I will learn what God means when God says, this is what I want you to do. Well, why would you ask me to do that? You see, I will understand who he is and what he's like when I begin to understand how God thinks. My friend, listen, you will never understand how God thinks until this word becomes something that you don't just read to say you read through the Bible, but that you begin to absorb. You begin to look between the lines and say, God, what were you saying? What were they feeling? How did you work in Abraham's life and Moses' life and David's life and Daniel's life? How did you work in Paul's life? How did your son operate? He certainly was not striving. Jesus could walk through the most awesome hardship and difficulty and trial in life. And what? There was this overwhelming sense of inner peace and quietness. You know why? Because Jesus was never striving with his Father. He knew him. He says, if you've seen me, you've seen the Father. I'm the Father of one. No strife, no contention, no war, no conflict, no striving. He had an absolute perfect relationship. If I'm going to get to know him, I've got to spend time with him. I've got to find out how he thinks. And then you know what? If I'm going to know him, I've got to be able to tell him how I think. Lord, this is what I'm thinking. This is the way I see it. This is what's going on in my life. I've got to be open and transparent. Then you know what? If I'm going to know him, I've got to be able to listen. Not just tell him what I think. Then I've got to take time to listen, to hear him respond to what I think and how I feel. And you say, well, now, God never spoke to me audibly. He doesn't have to. He's greater than that. Don't limit God to speaking audibly. God knows how to speak, listen, straight from his spirit, straight to your spirit, and bypass anything that is audible. He is an infinite God. Be still, he says, and know that I'm God. To know this God is to know, listen, the most important thing I will ever know is to know the God of the Bible. And therefore, listen, if that is the most precious of all knowledge, then I should spend more time learning something about who he is than wasting time, wasting precious, valuable time. Listen, when you and I die, we're going to leave this world and everything that's in it. Everything I've learned that applies to this world won't make a bit of difference. When we and I stand in the presence of God, everything we have learned about him, everything we have learned in our personal experience with him, it will all be important for all eternity. What is this life? But listen, it is a brief period of schooling to discover who this God is we're going to spend eternity with. Think about it. Eternity we're going to spend with him. If you love someone, love your husband, your wife, or someone you love dearly, you could probably say, you know what? I'd like to spend eternity with this person because I love them so much. Well, I'll tell you something. You're going to spend eternity with God, and this is the time to get to know him. The truth is, if I'm going to live with peace, if I'm going to live without striving, I am going to have to learn, who is this God? What is he about in my life? As I think about, for example, the people in the scriptures, and this is where we learn a lot about God. Think about this for a moment. Think about where you find Moses. You find him in the wilderness. Where did you find Jesus? So often, up in the mountains, talking to the Father. Where did you find the Apostle Paul? In Arabia, alone, listening to God. John on the Isle of Patmos, banished by the Roman Emperor, banished to the Isle of Patmos, alone, to be with God. My friend, listen carefully. I cannot tell you. I can tell you, but I cannot tell you effectively enough. The most important moments in your life and my life. The moments that not only help me to understand who God is and what he's like, but the moments that most quieten my spirit. The moments that can cause all the rush and the hurry and the stress and the distress and the frustrations and the fears and the anxieties that absolutely dwindle into nothing. Are those moments in stillness, in quietness, and allowing my trust level to reach its pinnacle to be able to say, Father, I lay that down. Thank you, dear God, I don't have to handle that. Thank you that you said you're my refuge. You're my strength. You are my ever-present help in trouble. You are my stronghold. You're the one to whom I can run. You're the rock upon which I stand, absolutely immovable. You're the shield to protect me. You're my deliverer in every single battle of life. You know when you and I get our best glimpses of him? When we get quiet and we get alone with him and we just say, Father, I want you to show me yourself. And even when you've been through a very difficult storm, when you find yourself in great distress and turmoil, if you want to step out of that quickly, here's what you do. You remind yourself, don't strive against this. Just get still. Rest it in him. Trust him to handle this for you. Our omnipotent, omniscient, omnipresent God who says, listen, he is my ever-present help in time of trouble. He will enable me to face this confidently, courageously, victoriously, in such a fashion that I will come out knowing him better, deeper in my love for him and my relationship to him, and with a perfect peace that is absolutely beyond comprehension. Now listen, you and I have two choices in life. One of them is not to get rid of stress and distress in life. Have two choices in life. Either I'm going to strive with the things I have to deal with in life, or I'm going to rest with the Lord. Rest them in His hands. It doesn't make any difference what it is. He can handle it. I'm your refuge. I'm your rock. I'm your horn. I am your deliverer. I'm your stronghold. I'm your fortress. He can handle it. So the question today is simply this. Which choice will you make? Will you strive with life and do it yourself apart from God? Will you strive with life even though you're a Christian because you don't know Him and won't take time to learn who He is and what He's about? Or will you just rest it with Him and trust Him? Listen, He can handle anything you give Him.
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3: 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Your name may not be David and you may not be facing Goliath, but if you're a believer, your God is David's God. Here's a moment with Charles Stanley.
2: Well, his faith was what it was all about, because if he had not had the faith to believe that by the experiences that he'd had before, as he says, a bear and a lion that he'd kill, I think facing Goliath would have been a frightening thing. But he faced Goliath with this awesome sense of unwavering faith that he was going to kill him, because he was going to glorify God in the process and defend the name of Holy God before all those Philistines. And so I think it was his faith and his experience, and that's the way God operates in all of our lives. He takes our faith, experience, and gifts that he's given us, puts them together, and exercises his purpose and his plan and accomplishes it. And he does that every day through all of us.
3: If you haven't placed your faith in Christ to forgive your debt of sin, that you don't have God's daily help. 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
6: Our actions reveal our true beliefs. Hi, I'm Chuck Bentley with My Money Life from Crown. George MacDonald once wrote, "Faith in its simplest, truest, mightiest form is to do His will." Now that's a powerful statement because it reminds us that faith is more than belief, it's obedience. MacDonald saw faith and obedience as two sides of the same coin. They're inseparable. James, the brother of Christ, wrote that faith without works is dead. Genuine faith always moves us to action. It changes how we live, how we treat others, and even how we handle our money. Biblical stewardship is an expression of faith. Our financial decisions reveal whether we really trust God. When we give generously, we believe the Lord will provide. When we save wisely, we're exercising diligence and planning. When we avoid debt or choose contentment over impulse spending, we're obeying God's principles instead of giving in to worldly pressure. Faith isn't proven when we agree with God's word. It's proven when we act on it. Jesus said in John 14:15, "If you love me, keep my commands." Obedience is our response to God's love. The same is true in stewardship. We don't manage God's resources faithfully because we have to. We do it because we trust Him. We believe His ways are better than our own. So perhaps the question is not, do I have faith? The better question is, am I acting on what I say I believe? Because faith in its simplest, strongest form is still what MacDonald said it was, doing the will of God. Now, come join us in Knoxville, Tennessee, September the 10th through the 12th. We're celebrating Crown's 50th anniversary. 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

0: Tis Radio Mornings with Liz and Brian. I have seen these lists everywhere. And teachers, they're looking for things this year that are different than in years past.
1: Oh, wow. Okay. So it's like their wish list they have for their classroom?
0: Yeah, exactly.
1: Okay. All right.
0: So we want to find out from you, if you're a teacher, like what is something that is on your wish list this year that maybe hasn't been there in recent years?
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2: Partly to mostly cloudy today with scattered afternoon storms. Highs in the upper 80s, winds will be light and variable. An early evening storm is possible, otherwise decreasing clouds tonight, the low 70. Sunny skies on Monday, highs in the lower 90s. Mostly clear in lower 70s Monday night. I'm meteorologist Matthew Harding with more uplifting and encouraging music next on His Radio 89.3.
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0: air frying hot dogs after a big old piece of cheese. That's his radio mornings with Liz and Brian. That's, quit looking around.
1: That's my husband that does that.
0: Okay.
1: I do not. So he's been working out of town for, gosh, we're going on the sixth week now. They have not gotten a hot dog since then.
0: Okay. Are they looking at you with sad eyes because they want their morning hot dogs?
1: Yeah, but a little bit, but that's okay because I'm helping them live longer. But I'm not the only one. We're not the only people that specially prepare food for our fur babies.
0: Okay, so if you do that, we want to hear from you. 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
3: Be thankful that God woke you up this morning. You done woke up this morning. God giving you another opportunity to wake up and be productive. It ain't all good, but it ain't all bad either. So be thankful. Be happy. Smile. Tell God thank you.
4: You motivated now?
1: I am motivated.
4: Okay.
1: He always gets us fired up on a Monday. That's
4: does he?
1: Little James Tucker.
4: Little James Tucker getting a Monday motivation for you. All right. I'm ready, I think.
1: Okay, good.
4: Okay.
1: Did you have a good weekend? Whoops.
4: Yeah, it's all right. When you have to think about it,
1: tell us how you really feel.
4: Let me tell you what my bride did.
1: Okay.
4: So I was like craving something the other day. I'm like, I would love to have this. She'd never made this before, but she found a recipe. She did it. It's something you have to let set for a couple of days.
1: Lasagna.
4: You don't have to let lasagna set for a couple of days.
1: Overnight.
4: And so I had the first ones today, this morning for breakfast.
1: I'm so afraid to ask. What is it?
4: Pickled eggs.
1: Did you?
4: Lovely.
1: Have them here at work?
4: No.
1: You've had them in the last hour?
4: Yes.
1: Great.
4: Why? Why?
1: Hey,
4: that's not me you smell. That's a mysterious fish smell that goes around this
1: what
4: building.
1: What is
4: I don't
1: up?
4: Know.
1: It smells like it today.
4: I have no idea what it is. All right. Scott is on vacation. So, Liz, what are people talking about today?
1: Well, Israel's prime minister announced that he's going to be in Washington this week to attend the funeral of Senator Lindsey Graham, calling him a friend of Israel. Prime Minister Benjamin Netanyahu will also meet with President Donald Trump during his visit. Senator Graham's funeral service in Washington is tomorrow. It's going to be private, but it is going to be live streamed. And then on Wednesday, South Carolinians will have the opportunity to pay their respects during a public procession. That's going on in Columbia, followed by a service at First Baptist Church. And then a private burial will be held later in Central South Carolina. Well, a tragic scene unfolded at Seattle's popular Bite of Seattle Festival over the weekend. Police say two people exchanged gunfire in the middle of a crowded event right near the Space Needle. Three people lost their lives. Several others were injured. One suspect was arrested at the scene, while another remains at large. Investigators say they believe the shooting was targeted and there is no ongoing threat to the public. The festival was quickly evacuated as police and emergency crews responded. Well, some of the world's most historic places just received an incredible honor. UNESCO has added the D-Day landing beaches in Normandy, France, to its World Heritage list, recognizing the sites where more than 150,000 Allied troops came ashore June 6, 1944, and it helped change the course of World War II. Also making the list, Greece's legendary Mount Olympus. Other World Heritage List sites include Petra and the Great Barrier Reef.
5: South Carolina's race for the U.S. Senate is taking shape. Six Republicans have officially filed to run in the special primary to fill the seat following Senator Lindsey Graham's death earlier this month. Filing closes tomorrow with early voting set for August 5th through the 7th. The special primary is August 11th. If no candidate tops 50%, a runoff is going to be held August 25th. News brought to you by Big Air USA, Greenville, Spartanburg, and at BigAirUSA.com.
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8: Mostly sunny sky today. A high this afternoon will be into the lower 90s, mainly clear, low 70s overnight. Blue sky, sunshine on Tuesday with a high near 95, a heat index 105 to 107. Wednesday, right back to sunshine, low 90. And we're going to hang on tight to the 90-degree mark with sunshine Thursday. Friday, back to sun, a high right around 90 degrees. I'm meteorologist Sally Russell with more uplifting and encouraging music next on His Radio 89.3.
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0: Tis Radio Mornings with Liz and Brian. So I got a new t-shirt over the weekend.
1: Oh, you don't even have to open it up because I know exactly what it is.
0: What is it?
1: It's going to be that creepy raccoon from Seattle. Am I right?
0: I sure did. Okay, hold on. I got to move my microphone. Gosh. If you're watching on his radio plus. There you go. Jimothy, can you see it? Woohoo!
1: Wow.
0: Oops, hold on. My hair's okay.
1: Wow.
0: So I will say.
1: Flying monkeys from the Wizard of Oz.
0: I will say, how many videos did Brian send me over the weekend about Jimothy?
1: Well, because that's the only thing that kept showing up in my stinking feed is all these videos. So I'm like, she'll like this. She'll like this. And then more. I didn't even, you know.
0: There's cake. It was a cookie. Somebody else made a cake, but there was a cookie, a chocolate chip cookie in the shape of Jimothy.
1: So now all these companies are starting to use it, like Sephora.
0: Yeah.
1: Had Jimothy with a little bag, like, hey, when you've been to Sephora. And so, all you know.
0: He's on Roku.
1: Coffee companies and everything. So
0: Amazon already had a t-shirt with Jimothy on it.
1: All right.
0: And I already got it delivered, and it's on me.
1: Hey, Ben, I think we need Liz's face on Jimothy's body.
2: We can definitely do that.
1: Can we?
2: Can we make a t-shirt with Liz's face on Jimothy's body?
1: Yes, we can.
0: Oh, that's awesome.
1: That would be all. And then we would wear that. So
2: perfect.
0: That would be amazing.
1: Lizothy.
0: That's so funny. Do you know, we used to have a dog, Ace.
1: Oh,
0: God
1: yes.
0: Rest his soul.
1: Yes.
0: Well, Ace. I called him Ace-tifer.
1: Okay.
0: Like I added, so I get why he's being called Jimothy. I get it.
1: Okay.
0: But didn't you send me a video of Jimothy as a baby?
1: No, you sent that to me.
0: Oh, that's right.
1: You sent that to me, and I said, I just saw this,
0: and I was almost
1: sent it to you.
0: So. And he's so cute as a baby, so awkward, and he keeps falling.
1: Cute. Okay, that's a word.
0: It's so cute.
1: That's a word. I wonder why you kept like your sweater wrapped around you all morning long.
0: I was burning up.
1: And because... And she drank 9 Gatorades this morning. She was hot, but she had to hide the Jimothy t-shirt.
0: Jimothy!

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1: Yay! And each song can make a big difference in your heart.
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0: legacy. I don't care if they remember me. Only Jesus.
1: The last week of summer break for my bride this week. Oh, Kids Radio Mornings with Liz and Brian.
2: Yeah, and it could be the last week for a lot of kids as well. Last couple weeks anyway. Mm-hmm. So I have seen on my feed just a ton of like teacher wish lists.
1: Yeah, I see those every year.
2: Uh-huh. Yeah, but they've changed so much. My kids have been out of school a couple years. You know, the boys graduated like in 20 and 21. Mm-hmm. So it's been a minute, but it used to be like hand sanitizer and Kleenex. Okay. And things like even pencils, you know, that kind of thing. So if there
1: Glue?
2: Was a right,
1: okay.
2: And if there was a child that forgot or didn't have the money for, you know, then they would give them those pencils and glue and that kind of thing. But it's changed. Like, so a girl I know, she was posting like her wish list. So I took a look at it. There were fairy lights.
1: What?
2: Fairy lights.
1: What are those?
2: Like the little string lights or fairy lights that you put into a tree to make it just pretty. Or to make a cozy area.
1: Okay.
2: Okay, Brian doesn't know.
1: No, I know what you're talking about. I'm just like, okay, that's on your teacher's wish list. Okay.
2: Well, and I can see it like if you're trying to make a reading nook kind of cozy. Okay. There were like balloons to... He just threw away the key for his mouth. There were balloons like the numbers of what grade they're going to be teaching.
1: Okay.
2: There were treats like, and I get this, goldfish and things like that.
1: Oh, yeah.
2: But it's changed so radically.
1: Okay.
2: For me. So I just wondered, like, what's on your teacher wish list?
1: Yeah, let us know today.
2: Yeah, and I get it. Books. I'll do books all day long mm-hmm. for somebody, you know, like that. But what's on your teacher wish list that might surprise us and maybe even tell us why?
1: Yeah, we'd love to hear from you.
2: What are you doing it?
1: Call us, text us, 800-447-7234. Hit us up on the open mic there on the His Radio app.
3: Mostly sunny sky today. A high this afternoon will be into the lower 90s, mainly clear, low 70s overnight. Blue sky, sunshine on Tuesday with a high near 95, a heat index 105 to 107. Wednesday, right back to sunshine, low 90. And we're going to hang on tight to the 90-degree mark with sunshine Thursday. Friday, back to sun, a high right around 90 degrees. I'm meteorologist Sally Russell with more Lifting and Encouraging Music Max on His Radio 89.3.
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7: Does God's Word have anything practical to say about how to live? 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

0: Maybe you're off to that typical kind of Monday start. And you're like, man, I wish someone would be there to pray for me, to pray with me. It's His Radio Mornings with Liz and Brian. Our prayer line always available for you, even right now, this morning, before you get started. Or maybe you're right in the middle of something right now and you could just use a word of prayer. 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It's 866-987-PRAY. 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
1: And Kim has a prayer request. She said, I'm 5 weeks clean as of yesterday. She said, I'm praying God delivers me from meth because I want to keep my family together. And so we want to pray for Kim. But first, 1 Corinthians 10, 13 says, the temptations in your life, they're no different from what others experience. And God is faithful. He will not allow the temptation to be more than you can stand. When you're tempted, He will show you a way out so that you can endure. And, you know, what that means is what you can stand with Him bringing you through that. So, Father God, thank You that You do give us a way out. If we give these things to You, You will help us through everything. There's nothing we can't get through without You. God, thank You for that. Thank You for this day. Thank You for our family. Thank You for our support group, that when we do face a temptation, whatever it is, like Kim with drugs, someone else, it may be their language, someone else, it may be anger, someone else, it may be spending money. There are so many temptations in this world. But God, You give us a way and You bring us through. God, we just lay Kim's request before You. God, give her the strength, be her strength to get through this so that she can take care of her family, so that she can take care of herself. God, we leave it before You, and we thank You for how You're going to work in Kim's life and in ours. It is in Your Son's Jesus' name we pray. Amen.
2: This is the moment.

0: Okay, there's different wish lists that are coming out. Teachers got their wish list they put together every year for school. And you're talking, Liz, you saw some unique things on it this year. It's His Radio Mornings with Liz and Brian. Maybe not unique, but different from when your boys were in school.
1: Yeah, and they were only in school, like, you know, a couple years ago. And so it's changed. It just seems radically, because it used to be antibacterial, hand sanitizer, Kleenex, tissues, that kind of thing. And so I've seen balloons and fairy lights. Okay, so Leanne texted. She said, I'm a Spanish teacher in an elementary school, and I have stress balls of the world that are on her wish list, and her students can earn a prize, but at the same time, they learn a little geography as well.
0: Oh, I like that. I like that.
1: Yeah, it's dual purpose. Cool. Mm-hmm. And see, that's the thing, too. I think anxiety is, I don't know if I would say an all-time high, but it seems like since 2020, it's more prevalent, especially in the younger kids.
0: Ramped up, it feels like.
1: Right. Yeah. And so, you know, that you need stress balls.
0: Mm-hmm.
1: Like, it's just nothing I would have thought about, but oh my goodness, that she's being proactive about it.
0: Mm-hmm.
1: I love that. So maybe there's something different on your teacher wish list, and you tell us why. You know, because if she'd have said, well, these little geography balls, okay, that's a prize.
0: Maybe something different from 5 years ago.
1: Yeah,
0: maybe,
1: exactly.
0: Maybe if you've taught for a while, something you had on your list 5 years ago that's not there, but there's something else now on the list, and why this has changed and why this new thing's on the list.
1: Yeah, or something has fallen off.
0: Mm-hmm.
1: Like, do we need...
0: pencils.
1: Right. What is it? A protractor? Is that what it's called?
0: Yes, thank you, conjunction. What's your function?
1: That's what I'm saying. Do we need those?
0: A protractor.
1: Is that what it is?
0: Yeah, that's when the farmer is out there and he's in the field. And he goes from being an amateur farmer and he's a protractor.
2: Mostly sunny sky today. A high this afternoon will be into the lower 90s, mainly clear, low 70s overnight. Blue sky, sunshine on Tuesday with a high near 95, a heat index 105 to 107. Wednesday, right back to sunshine, low 90. And we're going to hang on tight to the 90 degree mark with sunshine Thursday. Friday, back to sun, a high right around 90 degrees. I'm meteorologist Sally Russell with more uplifting and encouraging music next on His Radio 89.3.
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0: She is getting ready to attempt and complete the triple crown of open water swimming. It's his radio morning, so Liz
1: and
0: Brian.
1: Yeah, her name's Laura Lee, and she's from the Triangle, right? And she just did the Kauai Channel.
0: Okay.
1: I guess, you know, by herself, she gets out there and swims it. It freaks me out a little bit to think about it.
0: Many hours in the water by yourself.
1: The open water, sure.
0: She says you're not competing against anybody. No. You're competing against yourself. Yeah. There's, you know, not really a time thing. You know, you touch the end of a pool and you're swimming back to the other end. She said during COVID is when she kind of got into the open water swimming because she was more going out swimming in lakes and things like that. So she's getting ready to swim the English Channel. Wow. Coming up, attempting that August the 4th, coinciding with the 100th anniversary of when Gertrude Erdl did it.
1: Oh, who was years ago, right?
0: 100.
1: Was it 100 years?
0: Did you just not hear me?
1: I didn't hear you say that.
0: You're sitting right at me. You're pulling your hair down. You're looking right at me in the face. I did say 100 years, didn't I, Ben?
2: You did.
1: Okay. All right. I just missed that detail.
0: I thought I did. And so she was the first female to successfully swim the English Channel.
1: That's
0: glad
1: wild.
0: To know you're paying attention to me.
1: Well, I was paying attention to all these things.
0: No, you weren't paying
1: just
0: no
1: not
0: attention.
1: 100 years.
0: You weren't paying attention at all.
1: But wow, Laura Lee, I don't know. Does she have somebody that's going to be in a boat near her? Or, like, I'm just worried about baby girl, you know? I'm just worried about her.
0: I can't help
1: but be maternal and feel like, oh, goodness, she can
0: look,
1: be out.
0: Yes, I'm going to be maternal, but I'm not going to pay attention to what you're saying.
1: I'm not maternal toward you.
0: I hope not, so.
1: But little Laura Lee, I mean, I know she's, you know.
0: You're maternal towards Ben.
1: Am I? Jeff just texted and said, squirrel. I don't keep up with every single little detail. I'm sorry.
0: Think you do.
1: No, I'm thinking about baby
0: Laura
1: girl.
0: Lee, congratulations. August the 4th.
1: Yes.
0: We look forward to hearing how everything goes.

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2: Be thankful that God woke you up this morning. You didn't woke up this morning. God giving you another opportunity to wake up and be productive. It ain't all good, but it ain't all bad either. So be thankful. Be happy. Smile. Tell God thank you.
3: This is when I know it's getting serious. When what? The pink reading glasses come on.
4: Well, you know, you have to when you're doing news. I'm in for Scott today.
3: Have you not been into the eye doctor yet?
4: I've had a little bit going on.
3: You have. You have.
4: So, no, I haven't.
3: But there was time before all this started going on.
4: I'm always super busy. Okay. Always. Oh, I know. I keep putting it off.
3: Can we put a cape around you? So,
4: you know.
3: Super busy woman.
4: I know.
3: All right.
4: Right? Okay. I should.
3: All right. She's got a Jimothy t-shirt on. She.
4: Yes, I do.
3: Found time to find that. So. Hey, it's 7 o'clock. Scott is off this week. Liz, what are people talking about?
4: Israel's prime minister announced that he's going to be in Washington this week to attend the funeral of Senator Lindsey Graham, calling him a friend of Israel. Prime Minister Benjamin Netanyahu will also meet with President Donald Trump during his visit. Senator Graham's funeral service in Washington happens tomorrow. It's going to be private, but it will be live streamed. And then on Wednesday, South Carolinians will have an opportunity to pay their respects during a public procession in Columbia, followed by a service at First Baptist Church. A private burial will be held later in Central South Carolina. Well, a tragic scene unfolded at Seattle's popular Bite of Seattle Festival over the weekend. Police say two people exchanged gunfire in the middle of a crowded event near the Space Needle. Three people lost their lives. Several others were injured. One suspect has been arrested at the scene. Another remains at large. Investigators say they believe the shooting was targeted, and there is no ongoing threat to the public. Well, Punch the Baby Monkey, who captured hearts around the world last year, he turned a year old. Punch was abandoned by his mom shortly after birth, and zookeepers in Japan cared for him, giving him a plush toy to help him develop that newborn strength that newborn monkeys need in their hands to be able to survive. But these days, Punch has traded the stuffed animal for real monkey friends, and he spends his days climbing and playing with the rest of the troop. Fans around the world have sent more than 2,500 birthday cards to help celebrate his big day. So that is proof that Punch still has a lot of people cheering him on.
3: Okay, because we were just talking about this last week.
4: Punch.
3: About Punch the Monkey.
4: Wonder
3: how he's doing. Wonder how everything's going on.
4: Oh, true. Because when he was being bullied by those other monkeys, I'm telling you, my daughter and I were looking for a ticket to Tokyo.
3: Yep.
4: So we could go take care of some business.
3: I'm just wondering if a year from now, if this will be Jimothy. Yeah, I wonder what happened to him.
4: Oh, absolutely.
3: Okay.
4: You got to keep up with him.
3: 7:02, what else are people talking about today?
5: South Carolina's race for the U.S. Senate is taking shape. Six Republicans have officially filed to run in the special primary to fill the seat following Senator Lindsey Graham's death earlier this month. Filing closes tomorrow with early voting set for August 5th through the 7th. The special primary is August 11th. If no candidate tops 50%, a runoff is going to be held August 25th. News brought to you by Big Air USA, Greenville, Spartanburg, and at BigAirUSA.com.
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9: Mostly sunny sky today. A high this afternoon will be into the lower 90s, mainly clear, low 70s overnight. Blue sky, sunshine on Tuesday with a high near 95, a heat index 105 to 107. Wednesday, right back to sunshine, low 90. And we're going to hang on tight to the 90 degree mark with sunshine Thursday. Friday, back to sun, a high right around 90 degrees. I'm meteorologist Sally Russell with more uplifting and encouraging music next on His Radio 89.3.
5: It's the weirdest thing to me that a wedding dress is on the list. 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

0: So your baby's born, you have the maternity leave, you have the paternity leave, but how about teen-ternity? It's His Radio Mornings with Liz and Brian.
1: Yeah, when I first saw this, I was like, oh, that would be so helpful. Mom has a new baby and her teenager stays home from school. That's not what this is.
0: No.
1: This is where we as parents, if we have teenagers in the home, we go, they need more time. You know, I get that we need 6, 8, 12 weeks, whatever it is, with a newborn, but teenagers need us as much or sometimes even more.
0: Yeah, a lot of times that's when the parents are diving back into if they took time off, maybe, and kind of work their way, but, you know, they're making career moves and stuff like that. And because the teens are, you know, usually you give them more freedom at this point, but they're saying that the teens probably need the time that we gave when they were toddlers.
1: Yeah, absolutely. A friend of mine, she actually retired super early because she wanted to be home with her teenagers those last couple of years. I mean, you've heard it. We get 18 summers, right, to be with our kids, and then they're off in the world. And hopefully we've set them up so that they can, you know, spread their wings and they can be successful. But sometimes some kids need us especially even a little bit more. So teen-ternity is a thing. Not going to be paid by work. Short-term disability is not going to help out with
0: HR,
1: that.
0: It's not a thing that's going around. But it's where, you know, some parents are, you know, cutting back hours.
1: Yeah.
0: Taking some PTO time possibly. Mm-hmm. Even switching jobs to find something with flexible hours.
1: Right.
0: Or maybe even just retiring from their career at this point to spend time with their teens.
1: Yeah, my friend did this, but then went back. When they went to college, then she went back to work. So it was like a mini retirement. But yeah, I mean, if you can find a remote job, something that's a little more flexible, giving the teenagers the time that they deserve and a little more time that maybe some need.
0: And maybe even if you cannot do this, just carving out time with your kids, your teenagers especially, because and they think they don't need you.
1: But they do. And it's nice to have mom and dad there when they do need us.
0: Ah, I like that idea.

0: Well, it's kind of like, hey, in case you don't know, we're still exist. Seattle, hey, we're here. Let us know about you. It's His Radio Mornings with Liz and Brian.
1: Yeah, there's so much going on in Seattle right now with Jimothy, the little raccoon with a little short spine syndrome. Now we've got base jumpers. Like, my goodness gracious, I can be a daredevil, but my daredevil life is controlled. You know, like I rappelled off a building. I don't understand climbing the Empire State Building or the Space Needle in Seattle. I don't get that.
0: And then jumping off?
1: And then just jumping off.
0: Jumping off with your parachute? A couple of guys did that, and just to the amazement of everybody, they got up there. They paid and went in and everything. I guess you have to pay to go up the Space
1: Needle.
0: Yeah,
1: you have to get a ticket. They did this like at 9 o'clock p.m., so they, probably close to closing.
0: And so they were able to jump or climb over, like kind of the...
1: Over. You know, windows.
0: And then, you know, go down and then did a flip.
1: Right.
0: And then...
1: A backflip off the Space Needle.
0: Base jumpers.
1: How tall is that
0: do
1: thing?
0: They do it. I don't know. So in my home state of West Virginia, they do it every October off the New River Gorge Bridge. The base jump. It's one day out of the year that they allow base jumping off the New River Gorge Bridge. And so...
1: Nope. How tall is it? Do you know how many feet?
0: Gosh, not right off the bat.
1: I rappelled and it was like 265 feet, I think is what it was. Space Needle, 605. 605 feet and you're doing a backflip.
0: Sure.
1: Like it's... Think about the high dive at a swimming pool. Like, that's scary enough. You're walking down the little diving board, and it's like, I don't think so. And these guys, the only time I've seen base jumping is a movie called Last Holiday with Queen Latifah.
0: 876 feet high.
1: It's taller than the Space Needle?
0: The New River Gorge Bridge, yeah.
1: Oh, I didn't know. No.
0: Yeah.
1: No, thank you.
0: Okay. It happens every October, so.
1: And they allow it.
0: It's the only time of the year they allow it, yes.
1: And are there any safety precautions
0: you have to go through our permitting process,
1: okay,
0: and they allow, you know.
1: Are you a daredevil?
0: No.
1: Ben, are you a daredevil?
2: Not to this extent, no. I got a fear of heights.
1: Okay, so what's the extent? Like, you like roller coasters?
2: Yeah, I like roller coasters, and I would even skydive with, you know, because you got to do training and stuff, so I feel like that's more safe.
1: But you have a fear of heights.
2: It's different. I don't know, like, the ground is far enough away, you got enough time.
1: Oh, you don't think about it. That is a good perspective. I wouldn't have thought about that.
0: No.
1: I don't like roller coasters.
0: I used to, not anymore, no.
1: Huh.
0: I don't like being in... tall things. I don't like to be on a bridge in my car and like over the interstate and then it starts swaying and stuff like that. Yeah. Sometimes little interstate bridges will do that. So
1: I think there's a bridge in Florida that has no sides, like railing or anything. Or it might be really short. In my head, there's none. In my brain, there's none.
0: Come on. They have to have something.
1: I don't know because Joey and, well, like our family was driving down the thing and I'm like, and that kind of stuff doesn't bother me normally.
0: What, daredevil? It bothers
1: you? That's what I'm saying.
0: Come on.
1: I don't know.
0: All right. So jumping off the Space Needle, you're not going to put it down for next year's vacation?
1: Nah.
0: Okay. Not going to happen.
3: Mostly sunny sky today. A high this afternoon will be into the lower 90s, mainly clear, low 70s overnight. Blue sky, sunshine on Tuesday with a high near 95, a heat index 105 to 107. Wednesday, right back to sunshine, low 90. And we're going to hang on tight to the 90 degree mark with sunshine Thursday. Friday, back to sun, a high right around 90 degrees. I'm meteorologist Sally Russell with more uplifting and encouraging music next on His Radio 89.3.
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0: Have I got you talked into it?
1: You know, I looked at, Brian showed me a picture of base jumping. It's his Radio Mornings with Liz and Brian off of, what's it called,
0: New River Gorge Bridge.
1: Okay, and that's in West Virginia.
0: Mm-hmm.
1: Okay. It is 876 feet tall. Mm-hmm. And you showed me, he showed me a video. I think I might be able to do it.
0: It's a base jump?
1: I might be able to.
0: Wow.
1: Because they allow it at this bridge once a year.
0: Yes.
1: Okay.
0: Third Saturday in October.
1: Right. Well, Jeanette sent in some pictures. Mm-hmm. She and her family have walked across the catwalk.
0: Yeah, they offered tours where you could do that.
1: Yeah. Mm-hmm. That looks super easy. Because you're tethered in, you're strapped in.
0: Sure.
1: Then, okay, but Brian was saying something about wind gust.
0: Yeah.
1: Could take you, but I don't see how.
0: I've been on that bridge before. I know how shaky it can get and how windy it can get.
1: But there's a structure all around you.
0: All right.
1: You've got a railing.
0: Okay.
1: You're tethered in. So
0: sure.
1: I just don't understand how.
0: Suddenly have become an expert on this. I like this.
1: I'm just. So I'm
0: Tell
1: looking
0: us
1: at
0: more
1: the pictures.
0: As I eat my popcorn.
1: But I'm looking at it. Now, I will say, Jeanette sent height comparisons for different things. The CNN tower in Toronto is 1,800
0: mm-hmm.
1: feet. Yeah, nah. Nah, that's not good. That's double. No. Empire State Building is 1,250 feet.
0: Mm-hmm.
1: Eiffel Tower in Paris, 1,063. Think about the Washington Monument. It's only 555 feet.
0: Okay. You jump
1: so
0: off
1: So your
0: that?
1: Bridge.
0: 876.
1: Yeah. If it were allowed... I probably could.
0: It is allowed.
1: At the Washington Monument.
0: No,
1: I'm
0: no,
1: saying.
0: Okay. No.
1: Yeah.
0: No, it's not
1: Statue
0: allowed.
1: Of Liberty is only 305 feet.
0: Really?
1: Yeah.
0: Lady Liberty.
1: So I literally rappelled off of a building that was 265 feet. So it's very close to the Statue of Liberty. I could do that.
0: Oh, okay.
1: And rappelling, I feel a lot more comfortable about.
0: When are you going to do this now? Because now we all want to know. We're all going to hold you to this now.
1: Oh, no, that would be
0: Liz
1: great.
0: Liz will go base jumping now.
1: I said I might be able
0: to. No. That's not what I heard. Is that what you heard, Ben? I heard yes.
2: No, it was definite. She said
0: definitely
2: she's going.
0: Okay.
1: I could probably base jump off this chair.
0: We'll get you. here's what I'm thinking.
1: Okay.
0: Liz and Jimothy off the Space Needle.
1: Hey, if you think I should do it, you text.
0: Yeah.
1: You know what? I'll let the people speak, as always.
0: Jump, Liz, jump.
1: Yeah.
0: Text 800-447-7234. You gotta jump to get there.

0: the author.
1: Years ago, I would have probably have found this hard to believe. Not anymore. And don't take this wrong, because I just feel like that the dog owners are a special breed of people. I do believe that. It's His Radio Mornings with Liz and Brian.
2: Yeah, I mean, I guess I would agree with that to a certain degree.
1: I mean, you care for your pooches, you care for your pups, they're a part of your family, they become your grand dogs, you become grand doggy parents.
2: So I don't call my daughter's dog doggy the grand dog.
1: But what I'm saying is a lot of people do. And that's what I'm saying. And so I'm not surprised that Joey does this for your dogs.
2: Yeah. He has for probably over a year air fried them hot dogs in the morning.
1: Yeah.
2: So I personally don't think that the dogs should be getting hot dogs. Maybe a little treat every now and then, not on a daily, right? So he knows how I feel about it. And we have heated fellowship. Okay. Not really heated, just fellowship.
1: Intense moments of fellowship.
2: Right. Because I'm like, they don't need all the nitrates. They don't need all the things and the whatever. So Copper's had a little rumbly in the tumbly this week or this past week. And so I'm trying to not give her the dog food and give her something to help ease that. Well, I can't do that for Copper and not do that for Charlie because they eat together. You know, they have their meals together. So I have been slow cooking chicken, and then I made a pot of rice last night, and that's what they have for their meals. So I meal prep for the dogs, because look, they're getting fed at 4 o'clock in the morning right now, but I'm not the only one.
1: I agree 100%. I think we're gonna start hearing from dog owners that and talk about the special things they make for their animal. I would love to hear this.
2: And me
1: I would
2: too.
1: Love to hear, and because you could give Liz some
2: ideas
1: for dinner.
2: Yeah, because you know, what other than chicken can they have? So I'm gonna say somebody told me I can just give them raw chicken. Nah. New. Raw chicken freaks me out anyway. Okay. Like, I come with the antibacterial and I'm cleaning everything. So just to give my dogs raw chicken, no, it's not happening. Yeah. Is that a thing that you can do?
1: Is it chicken sushi?
2: So. Oh, you know, I guess.
1: All right. So let us know. What's that special treat? What's that special meal you fix for your dog either every day or once in a while?
2: Or a cat, too. I don't know. Scott's not here to represent the cat people.
1: Or a ferret. Or a snake.
2: Or a Jimothy.
1: Okay.
2: What are you feeding them?
1: 800-447-7234. 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
3: Mostly sunny sky today. A high this afternoon will be into the lower 90s, mainly clear, low 70s overnight. Blue sky, sunshine on Tuesday with a high near 95, a heat index 105 to 107. Wednesday, right back to sunshine, low 90. And we're going to hang on tight to the 90 degree mark with sunshine Thursday. Friday, back to sun, a high right around 90 degrees. I'm meteorologist Sally Russell with more uplifting and encouraging music next on His Radio 89.3.
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0: So what they end up prepping is ground beef cooked and rice, as well as peas and carrots.
1: Oh, yeah.
2: Gosh, that sounds good.
1: Doesn't it sound good? Bill said he scrambles eggs for his dog's breakfast.
2: Okay.
1: Okay, so, and that's quick and simple. Amber, she texted and said, we cook chicken, turkey, or whitefish, always added into rice, and they also do plain Greek yogurt and pumpkin because it helps with digestion. Did hear from someone, Karen, she's mm-hmm. a veterinarian. She said, don't give the dogs raw chicken.
2: Gotcha.
1: Thank you, because somebody had told me, you can give them raw chicken. No.
2: Okay.
1: Let's see. I also got Kelly. She said, I have three dogs. I meal prep them chicken, brown rice, celery, carrots, and eggs at the beginning of the week. And that's what they get all week long.
2: Okay.
1: I mean, I'm coming to y'all's house.
2: Brittany, how about you?
3: When my dog is feeling a little sick and rumbly tumbly, I give her canned pumpkin with the chicken and rice. The pumpkin actually helps their GI tract.
1: I love that. Okay, so canned pumpkin. All right, adding it to the list. Thank you so much, Brittany.
3: Thank you. Y'all have a great morning.
1: You too. Bye.
2: That's news to me. I did not know that. I've heard several people talk about pumpkin for their doggies.
1: Yeah, so. I had no idea. I know they love watermelon. I mm-hmm. know they love pumpkin, but I didn't know it was good for them. Like
2: ah, there you go. How about you? Let us know. Call, text, or hit us up on the open mic. On the His Radio app.

0: All right, Jeff. Fixing something special for the pooches, your pets. 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
1: Good morning. I dog sit.

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2: Be thankful that God woke you up this morning. You didn't woke up this morning. God giving you another opportunity to wake up and be productive. It ain't all good, but it ain't all bad either. So be thankful. Be happy. Smile. Tell God thank you.
3: Finding it interesting, the things you are cooking up for your fur babies, hit us up on the open mic on the His Radio app and let us know what special kind of meal you are cooking up.
1: Yeah, getting so many ideas.
3: I'm not hearing any air fried hot dogs.
1: No.
3: I'm not, so...
1: Joey hadn't texted.
3: Okay. All right. Well, you know, that's a treat.
1: Okay.
3: 8:02, Scott is off. So, Liz, what are people talking about today?
1: Well, Israel's prime minister announced he's going to be in Washington this week to attend the funeral of Senator Lindsey Graham, calling him a friend of Israel. Prime Minister Benjamin Netanyahu will also meet with President Donald Trump during his visit. Senator Graham's funeral in Washington is coming up tomorrow. It's going to be private, but it will be live streamed. Then on Wednesday, you'll have the opportunity to pay your respects during a public procession in Columbia, followed by a service at First Baptist Church. A private burial will be held later in central South Carolina. A tragic scene unfolded at Seattle's popular Bite of Seattle Festival over the weekend. Police say two people exchanged gunfire in the middle of a crowded event near the Space Needle. Three people unfortunately lost their lives. Several others were injured. One suspect was arrested at the scene and another remains at large. Investigators say they believe the shooting was targeted and there is no ongoing threat to the public. Some of the world's most historic places just received an incredible honor. UNESCO has added the D-Day landing beaches in Normandy, France, to its World Heritage List, recognizing the sites where more than 150,000 Allied troops came ashore June 6th of 1944. They helped change the course of World War II. Also making that list, Greece's legendary Mount Olympus. Other World Heritage List sites include Petra and the Great Barrier Reef.
4: South Carolina's race for the U.S. Senate is taking shape. Six Republicans have officially filed to run in the special primary to fill the seat following Senator Lindsey Graham's death earlier this month. Filing closes tomorrow with early voting set for August 5th through the 7th. The special primary is August 11th. If no candidate tops 50%, a runoff is going to be held August 25th. News brought to you by Big Air USA, Greenville, Spartanburg, and at BigAirUSA.com.
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7: Mostly sunny sky today. A high this afternoon will be into the lower 90s, mainly clear, low 70s overnight. Blue sky, sunshine on Tuesday with a high near 95, a heat index 105 to 107. Wednesday, right back to sunshine, low 90. And we're going to hang on tight to the 90 degree mark with sunshine Thursday. Friday, back to sun, a high right around 90 degrees. I'm meteorologist Sally Russell with more uplifting and encouraging music next on His Radio 89.3.
3: It is right around the corner, and since it doesn't happen in North Carolina, in Georgia, it's going to be busy in South Carolina. 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
1: I feed my baby girl chicken thighs, and either Pick Sweet or Green Giant has the little chunks of sweet potatoes. I put a couple of little sweet potatoes in with the chicken thighs while they're cooking, and no rice because she's a chunky monkey. So just chicken thighs and sweet potatoes, and she absolutely loves it.
2: Good morning. I lived with my kids for 7 years, and I used to cook for the dogs every day. It was added to their food. But growing up, we used to cook for our animals only. They never got bought food. So rice, cabbage, carrots, sweet potato. Dogs just love sweet potatoes. The dogs now get carrots, baby carrots, as a treat instead of anything else, and they absolutely love it.
0: See, I did not know that dogs love sweet potatoes.
3: I guess at Thanksgiving, I realized that they did, you know, because I give them little pieces of it, and they loved it, but it hasn't been in my mind recently. I did look up, somebody had said about the pumpkin, and it's like only the pumpkin, not the pumpkin pie filling, because they don't need the cinnamon and all the all the things. Nancy said you can buy powdered pumpkin. It's called Firm Up Digestive, and you can get it like Amazon, Chewy, you know, that kind of thing, and give it to them. Also, I got Cindy. She said they have cheese drawers in their fridge. You can open that fridge a million times, but once you open that cheese drawer, you have to pay the cheese tax. It's just a thing you're going to have to do. Kimberly said they have a guinea pig. It's the first time we've heard of anything outside of the dogs, right? Guinea pig, they cut up fresh bell pepper, some fresh green leaf lettuce, and she starts to chirp whenever she hears somebody get out the cutting board. She's like, it's time to eat. It's time to eat.
0: Time to eat. All right. I like how you make that sound. Yep. Sissy, what is it? What do you feed?
4: I don't feed them dog food. I think there's too many preservatives in it. So I feed boiled chicken, carrots, green beans, and rice.
3: Oh, they get a Thanksgiving meal every day.
4: That's right. Every week I prepare for the whole week, and that's what they get every night.
3: Can I come and be your fur baby?
4: My husband, they eat better than we do.
0: Man, sounds pretty good. That's a good meal every day.
3: I know. You know, by the end of this, I'm going to cook more for the dogs than I do Joey.
0: What does Joey feel about that?
3: He's okay with it. He doesn't like my cooking anyway.

0: Interesting. Finding out what you're feeding your fur babies is Radio Mornings with Liz and Brian.
1: I just got a text from my husband.
0: Did you? What'd he say?
1: He said, just fix me what the dogs are getting, but please put mine on a plate rather than bowl on the floor.
0: Okay.
1: And he said, because I said, really? Because they're not getting any seasoning. He said, well, you can season mine. Just buy me a can of gravy. And
0: there you go.
1: I'll be good to go.
0: Gravy, that is the, you know, if there ever was an essential oil, I think it's gravy. So, you know, or at least the bacon grease that you
1: make
0: the gravy with.
1: True. So. I can make the gravy.
0: Okay.
1: It's all right.
0: All right. So, Mandy, what you cooking up for the fur babies?
2: The fur babies will get salmon because it's great for their fur. It gives them shine and it helps them keep it instead of losing it. Of course, with like rice, but I give them green beans and carrots with it.
1: Oh, I love that. All right, tell me about the salmon. Is it canned salmon or like fresh salmon?
2: Well, I tried to do the fresh, but y'all know how the market is these days
1: on
2: the price of fish. So, but that vitamin E, those omegas are really good for their fur, too, in their stomach.
1: Love it. Mandy, thank you so much.
2: You're welcome. It's great talking to you. Happy Monday.
0: I am going. Thank you for that, Mandy. I think I'm going to bring some salmon, canned salmon here for like the morning show for like breakfast. That'd be good. Help with our shine and hair and coat and everything. What?
1: I'll just go to the salon and get a gloss. But yeah, no.
0: Wait, you don't like the salmon?
1: I love fresh salmon.
0: Mm.
1: I do not like canned salmon.
0: Really?
1: However, I did look it up, and it's fine as long as there's no like added seasonings for the pups. And probably the cats, too.
0: Man, maybe a special occasion. Just take some of my canned salmon, make us some salmon cakes. What do you think?
1: Oh, I cannot stand salmon patties. I grew up on... We always had salmon patties, macaroni and cheese, and peas.
0: Mm.
1: And I was like, ugh, this is the worst night ever.
0: That's two-thirds of a good meal right there.
1: Ugh.
0: Leave out the mac and cheese.
3: Mostly sunny sky today. A high this afternoon will be into the lower 90s, mainly clear, low 70s overnight. Blue sky, sunshine on Tuesday with a high near 95, a heat index 105 to 107. Wednesday, right back to sunshine, low 90. And we're going to hang on tight to the 90 degree mark with sunshine Thursday. Friday, back to sun, a high right around 90 degrees. I'm meteorologist Sally Russell with more Lifting and Encouraging Music Max on his radio, 89.3.
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8: This is Max Licato. Before Amen comes the power of a simple prayer. Jesus set a compelling prayer example. He prayed before he ate. He prayed for children. He prayed for the sick. He prayed with thanks, with tears. He had made the planets and shaped the stars, yet he prayed. Here's a prayer for us today. Father, you've made me your child through your Spirit. In your kindness, you've adopted me and delivered me from sin and death. Remind me today what it means to be your child. It's so easy for me to live every day on my own terms. Help me live it in light of your grace. Thank you for accepting me as I am, but not leaving me the same. In Jesus' name, amen. Here's my challenge for you. Every day for 4 weeks, pray 4 minutes. Then get ready to connect with God like never before. This is Max Lucado.
1: Think about who your favorite author is. Hey, it's Liz, His Radio Mornings with Liz and Brian, His Radio 89.3, because you'll probably find them at the really good, really big, really cheap book sale, McAllister Square in Greenville, Saturday, August 8th, and Radio's Fun Patrol is going to be there, too.

0: Well, it's heating back up this week in the Carolinas and Georgia, which is great because we got two final chill zones happening. His Radio Mornings with Liz and Brian.
1: Yeah, you got to get your sweet icy treat before you head back to school. So tomorrow, His Radio's Fun Patrol is going to be in Toccoa, Georgia, Rose Lane Park, and we'll be there from 10 to 11, and we've got snowball treats for you.
0: Snowball treats, and you'll be there.
1: I'll be there, and so will Brian.
0: That's right.
1: Will be there.
0: Look forward to seeing you. That's tomorrow in Toccoa. Wednesday going to be in Hendersonville, and Ethan is going to be there at Donnie Jones All-Inclusive Playground at Jackson Park and Kona Ice of Asheville.
1: Yeah, So 10 to 11, if you miss that and you're like, wait a minute, they're going to be in Toccoa. Wait a minute, they're going to be in Hendersonville. Mm-hmm. 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It's the last two stops.
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0: his radio mornings with Liz and Brian. What were you going to say? Sorry.
1: No, I don't want to walk on top of you. Sorry.
0: No. You know, we've been waiting for Black Panther 3. I know that Ben and I have.
2: Yes.
0: And the news came down yesterday that there is an actor that is going to play Black Panther. So it was, of course, our own Carolina boy. Brian had to sit down because he is not into the superheroes. Or if we talk Marvel, DC, or Star Wars, he's out. He didn't even like The Martian, Ben.
3: He's boring. Yes, we know.
1: Who likes the... I'm not boring. I just...
0: He has a different taste.
1: That movie was about 4 hours way too long.
0: No,
1: it was so good. There was a whole hour out of that movie they could have cut out of The Martian. No. There's no doubt about it.
0: Well, we know that Chadwick Boseman,
1: yes,
0: our Carolina boy,
1: mm-hmm,
0: he was Black Panther. I mean, the perfect pick. And unfortunately, of course, he passed away. So it went to, in the movie, how do you say it, Ben? Shuri was his sister in the movie, so she took over as Black Panther, but now T'Challa is the character's name. He had a son, and so now that's who's going to be Black Panther.
1: Wow. And I'm boring?
0: No.
1: That's all I'm saying. And I'm boring, Ben?
0: No.
1: I'm boring when you guys are rattling off, like, plots from Marvel movies?
0: Yeah. And the actor's name is David Johnson.
1: Nerds?
3: Yes.
0: Yes, we are nerds. And we'll take that every day of the week. So what have you... I have not seen this actor in anything else that I know of.
1: I'm going to back out because I don't need to be in this conversation. Go ahead, Ben!
3: I've only seen him in one thing. He was in Alien Romulus recently. It's an Alien franchise movie. That's the only thing I know him from. But he was great in that. He was a standout. So I trust him with it, whatever they do with Black Panther.
0: Okay. Brian is sitting in his chair with his feet up because you didn't like the original Christopher Reeve Superman movies?
1: No.
0: Okay, I take that as a no.
1: I was all right.
3: Oh my gosh, what?
1: Dude. Those are my thing.
0: Is there any science fiction superhero that you did like? Even growing up. I'm diving into the brain of Brian.
1: I don't think so.
0: Captain Caveman?
1: Oh, that's a cartoon.
0: Okay.
1: I mean,
0: Mighty Mouse? I mean, I'm just trying
1: Mighty Mouse is not a science fiction.
0: He was a superhero.
1: I wasn't a superhero. No, okay. I didn't like Mighty Mouse. I didn't like Mighty Mouse either. I like Hong Kong Phooey. Is that pretty good? I'm sorry. What? Hong Kong Phooey. I liked Hong Kong Phooey. I did. So he's a superhero, right? All right.
0: He didn't like Captain America, Black Panther, Thor, but we like Hong Kong Phooey.
1: Wasn't it Scatman Crothers that was like,
0: what are you talking about?
1: Like, did the voice and stuff? The narrator? I don't know. So
0: what are you talking?
1: Okay.
0: What year was this? Was this the first talkie cartoon? What's this?
1: Yeah.
0: What in the world?
1: Me and Willie, what was his name? Ingalls checked it out. Willie Olson. We were there and we threw popcorn in the hair of Laura and Nelly. That's it. We were there.
4: Mostly sunny sky today. A high this afternoon will be into the lower 90s, mainly clear, low 70s overnight. Blue sky, sunshine on Tuesday with a high near 95, a heat index 105 to 107. Wednesday, right back to sunshine, low 90. And we're going to hang on tight to the 90 degree mark with sunshine Thursday. Friday, back to sun, a high right around 90 degrees. I'm meteorologist Sally Russell with more Lifting and Encouraging Music Max on his radio, 89.3.
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0: Oh, I'm gonna
1: try again. I'm gonna try again, Brian.
0: Picking on me. I'm getting texts from Harlan. Y'all picking on me.
1: No, we're not. His Radio Mornings with Liz and Brian. I think maybe there's a show that we got the new trailer for season 6 last night.
0: Okay.
1: And I made plans to watch it, but I didn't actually watch it until this morning. Season 6 of The Chosen. And this is this season is going to be around the crucifixion.
0: Okay. Oh, wow.
1: Oh, so heavy. And I just watched the trailer and...
0: Is that why you're crying? Is that why?
1: Just about. I mean, I was trying to keep it together, but
0: you're like, ooh, I heard a couple like,
1: yeah.
0: Yeah. Okay.
1: Mary, I've always kind of related to Mary in that moment, trying to figure out what those emotions were. I can't fathom it. But the woman who plays Mary, I mean, there's a scene between the two and. You know, she's reaching out and she knows she can't help him in that moment.
0: But it's still her little boy.
1: It's still her baby boy.
0: Is this going to be theaters?
1: Looks like no. Okay. And I was surprised that it wasn't going to be. At least, and again, I didn't watch last night, but I haven't seen anything. But it does say that the new season starts November 15th. Now, I had read a couple months ago that it looked like they might... start it on their app and a couple of different places and then maybe put it in theaters. So I'm not real sure what that's going to look like.
0: Is this the final season or is there
1: no,
0: one
1: there's
0: more?
1: No, there's one more.
0: Okay.
1: And that's going to be the resurrection in season 7. But season 6, November 15th.
0: So the trailer dropped. If you saw it or if you haven't, ooh.
1: Yeah. And you can find it like on YouTube, but honestly, just search it and it'll come right up for you.
0: Okay. November 15th. I know you're excited about that. Yep. The Chosen. Which season is this now?
1: This is 6.

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1: And if tomorrow holds a celebration,
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Here we go, whether we are ready or not. His radio, I'm Ninja. Monday, the first day is always the hardest for the start of the new week, isn't it though? We're going to get through it together because Josiah Queen going to be helping us get us started with dancing and reminding us who really is in control over all the demons we face throughout the day. His radio. Oh.

0: when it's peaceful, and when it feels like a parade is marching through your head.
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0: Maybe you're in your weight loss journey and you've hit a plateau. It might just because you're not resting enough. His radio, I'm Ninja. That's what these experts are saying, that if you miss 90 minutes or more of sleep, it causes you to gain weight. It's not fat though. So it's like you can work out in calorie deficit as much as you want, but if you're not sleeping enough, if you're not getting the rest you need, your body somehow, somewhere is going to hold on to something. Again, I have no idea what it is, but it is weight all the more. So you might just need a little extra rest, because sleep is also very important, a very important part of our health. So you might be doing every single thing right, but neglecting that sleep, that rest aspect? No. Let's get back to the basics. Naps are important. Sleep is important. Make sure you're getting enough rest, Ms. Radio.
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0: You've heard of line dancing, but now you can worship while you line dance on the second and fourth Wednesday of every single month at Landmark Hall in Taylor, South Carolina, starting at 7 p.m. All levels

0: Shaken espresso? 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

0: I praise.
1: If you need prayer today, please don't hesitate to reach out to our prayer line. The number is 866-987-7729. That's 866-987-PRAY. Going to be praying over Madeline today. Madeline is lifting up her son, who has been sick with the flu for a month plus. Or it started out as the flu, and then it's just turned into different sicknesses and ailments and ER visits over the past month. And so I'm sure she's tired. I'm sure her son is tired of being sick. And so praying healing over them and their family today. Father, thank you for hearing us in any circumstance, and Madeline and her son and their family. Please keep them well. Please keep them healthy and heal her son. Touch his body. Lead the doctors to know exactly what's going on the correct plan of care and healing so that his body can begin to start fully recovering, to start fully healing, to get back to normal. The normal, fun self that he was before he had to deal with this sickness. Be with Madeline, being the mom. Continue to encourage her and give her the strength to get through it as well. Thank you for never giving up on us in any and every circumstance. In Jesus' name, amen.

0: Peter really did say, Lord, how many times should I forgive my enemy? 7 times, that has to be enough, right? And Jesus said, nah, try 70 times 7 times. His radio, I'm Ninja. And a lot of people think, you know, I just got to be able to get to the point to where I forgive them and then I'll forgive them. No, forgiveness is a calling of Christians. We are called to be like Christ and follow after him. Found this that explained it very well. It says, forgiveness is hard, especially when someone hurts us again and again. But if we are truly seeking God and striving to become more like Christ, we must extend the same grace and mercy that he has shown us. However, want to also remind you that we can forgive someone and still hold our boundaries. We are meant to be graceful and grace-filled. We aren't meant to be doormats. So forgive the person, mainly more so for you than the other person, because living in unforgiveness is basically like you're drinking poison. And so forgive the other person so that you are able to move on with a clean mind and full of grace and mercy. But if a boundary needs to be set and communicated, we're also called to do that as well. His radio.
1: Mostly sunny sky today. A high this afternoon will be into the lower 90s, mainly clear, low 70s overnight. Blue sky, sunshine on Tuesday with a high near 95, a heat index 105 to 107. Wednesday, right back to sunshine, low 90. And we're going to hang on tight to the 90 degree mark with sunshine Thursday. Friday, back to sun, a high right around 90 degrees. I'm meteorologist Sally Russell with more uplifting and encouraging music next on his radio 89.3.
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Today's is an egg carton caterpillar. Ollie, my two-year-old, loves the book, The Very Hungry Caterpillar, and so it would be absolutely adorable to do this with him. And I feel like most of us, if not all, have egg cartons in our house. Before you throw them away, just keep them. Cut them in half. You can paint it however you want and decorate it. Super cute activity to do with the kiddos. 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

Sometimes we need to ask God for help to be able to worship through it. His radio, I'm Ninja. Our verse of the day, a great reminder of this. You can find our verse of the day. We post one every morning on our socials, Facebook and Instagram at His Radio. Today it's Psalm 51, 14 through 15. My tongue will sing of your righteousness. Open my lips, Lord, and my mouth will declare your praise. Sometimes we have those days, those seasons, those moments where we say, Lord, I will praise you. Just open my mouth for me, because sometimes we just don't have the strength to do it on our own. His radio.

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0: School's starting back so soon as radio. I'm Ninja. However, so many different activities still going on this week and next week and this weekend. There are like two chill zones happening this week, tomorrow and Wednesday. 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
0: Back to school supplies, music resources, vendors, and so much fun at the Back to School Family Field Day and Community Fest Saturday night, 7 p.m. to midnight at Stewart Park in Spartanburg. 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

I never thought about back to school haircuts being a big thing. His radio. I'm Ninja. To be fair, I was homeschooled and my dad was a barber, so we had access to haircuts at any time of the year. But the majority of the back to school bashes I've been seeing, they're offering free haircuts, right? And I never thought, it makes sense, I never thought that everyone wanted to make sure that they got their haircut in before back to school started, making me think, what are some other things that are really important, your go-to to make sure you have done before back to school? Of course, those back to school shoppings. Do you get a new backpack every year? It seems like that's pretty big too. 800-447-7234. Also the open mic on the His Radio app.

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0: If you aren't starting school back this week, you're starting next week. And if you're not starting next week, you're starting the week after that. This is Radio. I'm Ninja. And if you've already started school back, bless your heart. Bless your heart. That's all I got to say about that. And so it got me thinking, I've seen a lot of people talking about getting that back to school haircut, which I never really knew was a thing. I knew some people got some new backpacks, which is so fun, making that little personalized thing. So what's the thing for you and your kiddos, for your family, that you always make sure you do on the to-do list before school starts back? Going to the open mic on the His Radio app.
1: We always do eye exams before the new school year. I have worn glasses since I was 8, so I definitely get my kids checked. And my oldest does wear glasses, so we get him checked every year. And then I also let them get a new backpack every year, as well as their school shopping and school clothes shopping. So that's just something fun for them that they get to pick out personalized for them, instead of everything that they tell us to get exactly the way they tell us to get it.
0: Making that back to school shopping fun. Love it. Since I was homeschooled, we didn't have backpacks because we didn't need to move from the dining room table. What my mom did is we got to pick out our colored folders for different subjects to have our homework in. I know that probably does not sound very exciting to you, but for my siblings and I, it was the best.
2: Mostly sunny sky today. A high this afternoon will be into the lower 90s, mainly clear, low 70s overnight. Blue sky, sunshine on Tuesday with a high near 95, a heat index 105 to 107. Wednesday, right back to sunshine, low 90. And we're going to hang on tight to the 90 degree mark with sunshine Thursday. Friday, back to sun, a high right around 90 degrees. I'm meteorologist Sally Russell with more uplifting and encouraging music next on His Radio 89.3.
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6: A Love Language Minute. 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
7: The process of getting to know each other, for example, requires that there be more talking. But I think if the person is an extreme dead sea, that is, just almost never says anything, this could be observed even in the in-love experience. If you're the one that's doing all the talking and they're saying almost nothing, then you could pretty well figure it's going to be worse than this after we get married. So yes, I think this can be observed to some degree when a couple's in love. But if they're marginal, if they're more toward the center, and some people are, they're not extreme dead seas or extreme babbling brooks, it's more difficult to pick that up, I think, during the dating and particularly during the in-love stage of the relationship.
6: For more answers, go to startmarriageright.com.
0: Saturday evening from 4:30 to 6, it's Teen Craft Day at JC Park in Pickens. 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

In the light of the moon, little baby lay fast asleep. Ha! Just kidding. Not this baby. Sleeping was intended for koalas and teenagers. This baby intended to stay awake forever. It's the radio. I'm Ninja. It is time for Lessons We Can Learn from Kid Stories. Today's book, The Baby Who Stayed Awake Forever. Yes, it is a real book, and it's absolutely adorable, by Sandra Salisbury. And it's a book all about how this baby is doing different things throughout the night to basically not go to sleep. Honestly, the most relatable book I have ever read in my entirety of early parenthood. So if there's something we can learn from this book, it is that you are not alone. As a parent, as a young parent, sometimes babies just want to stay awake forever because they're excited about new things and learning new things. It doesn't mean you're doing something wrong or there's something wrong with you or that there is something wrong with your baby. Sometimes you just have a baby that just wants to stay awake forever. It's super cute. It's called, again, The Baby Who Stayed Awake Forever.

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0: Uplifting and encouraging. His Radio.

If you've been looking for a way to get involved with his radio, this would be the perfect opportunity. His radio, I'm Ninja, our phone patrols that are over all over the place. There are some that still need team leads. You'd be in charge of finding volunteers, organizing events, making community connections. And if that sounds like the perfect thing for you, like your bread and butter, these are the locations that we are in need of those leaders, those team leads to step up and say, hey, I'm here. I want to apply. Asheville, North Carolina, Charlotte and Gastonia, and Myrtle Beach, South Carolina. If you're in those areas and it sounds like something you would love to be a part of, head on over to hisradio.com and you can apply right there.

0: You don't even want to get me started talking about maternity leave here in the States or the lack thereof. His radio. I'm Ninja, a new maternity leave or ternity leave that is being discussed. I don't know how seriously or if they're just like, hey, this is a thought we should start thinking about is teen ternity. Okay, so it's the idea that teenagers may need the most emotional support to deserve a leave, hence teenternity leave, so that parents could get a certain amount of time off to give their teens the focus that they actually need and the support that they actually need. And I'm all about different ternity leaves. So when can we start a petition for all of the ternity leaves?
1: Times are tough. Eggs cost what steak used to, daycare costs what college used to, and the cost of kids' sports needs a pro athlete salary. Credit card debt has never been higher, and monthly interest is making it impossible to catch up. But recently, we've helped hundreds of Christian radio listeners with a cash-out refinance, cashing out some of the equity their homes have recently grown to pay off that debt and start fresh. 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
0: You've heard of line dancing, but now you can worship while you line dance on the second and fourth Wednesday of every single month at Landmark Hall in Taylor, South Carolina, starting at 7 p.m. All levels.

0: Shaken espresso? 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

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I'm Ninja. Gonna be with the Fun Patrol tomorrow at Roselane Park, 10 a.m. in Toccoa. First 100 get snowballed treats. And Liz and Brian gonna be there as well, hanging out with you there. All the info you can find about tomorrow's Chill Zone at hisradio.com.

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0: his radio. I'm Ninja. I truly believe us here in America, we all have a little sliver of ADHD because our ability to hyperfixate on something and it become our whole personality truly is amazing in the entire world. And so the Jimothy the raccoon in Washington, in Seattle, Washington, that's what this song is about. Somebody made a song. He has his own theme song now. And it's kind of catchy too. So I just think that's amazing. Us in America being able to do something like that, coming together, celebrating a random raccoon in Seattle, and now he has his own theme song. So just watch out, soon there's going to be plushies in a movie. I can already see it now. He's going to be the new lead of the Hallmark movies coming up for Christmas this year. His radio.
1: Mostly sunny sky today. A high this afternoon will be into the lower 90s, mainly clear, low 70s overnight. Blue sky, sunshine on Tuesday with a high near 95, a heat index 105 to 107. Wednesday, right back to sunshine, low 90. And we're going to hang on tight to the 90 degree mark with sunshine Thursday. Friday, back to sun, a high right around 90 degrees. I'm meteorologist Sally Russell with more uplifting and encouraging music next on his radio, 89.3.
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Well, it feels so good to be back. It's His Radio. I'm Joe. 2 weeks ago, I was on vacation. Last week, I was filling in for Ethan in the afternoons. It's nice to be back in the middays.

0: It's His Radio. I'm Joe. Good afternoon. Thanks for hanging out with us. Well, my wife had surgery last week, and so the doctor told her she needs the rest for a couple of weeks. And she is not a great patient because she wants to get up and do things. And the doctor's like, no, no, no, you need to rest. So the other day we went out and took a walk, and it really was not actually good for her. I thought maybe it would be good to get her outside and walking around. It did not go over well because it just kind of made her more tired, and then she didn't feel so well. And the doctor's like, nope, you went too much too soon. Sit and relax. And my wife's like, but I feel like I need to be doing something. It's really hard for us to just sit and do nothing, isn't it?
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Thanks for listening. This is His Radio. I'm Joe. You can call or text the His Radio prayer line anytime. 866-987-PRAY. Well, God, as we move through these hot days of summer, we ask that you would comfort those who are struggling in the heat and humidity. Provide for them as they need. And as we begin to look towards back to school, we ask that you'd help us with our budget. This can become a very expensive time of year with school clothes and shoes and supplies and sports and all the other things. So help us to be good stewards of the money and resources that you have provided for us. Give us wisdom to make good decisions. Motivate us to do the right thing. We thank you for loving us and providing for us. In Jesus' name, amen.

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0: don't know if you're into golf or not, but the Masters Golf Tournament in Augusta, Georgia is one of the biggest in the world. And so every year, if you want tickets to the Masters, you have to put in for a lottery. And then once you put in for the lottery, if you get to win, you actually still have to go buy and pay for tickets. You're just getting into a lottery for the privilege of buying tickets. It's His Radio. I'm Joe. So every year I do this. And last week, I was in the boat with pretty much everybody else in the world. We all got the rejection email from the Masters saying, sorry, you were not picked for the lottery for the honor to buy tickets to the Masters. Except I do know one person actually posted on social media that I know personally, and he said, hey, I won the lottery for the first time ever. But now he's got to fork over a couple $100 just to go.
1: Sunny sky today. A high this afternoon will be in the low to mid 90s with a heat index in the low 100s. Clear skies, low to mid 70s tonight. Blue sky, sunshine, mid 90s on Tuesday with a heat index approaching 110. Clear to partly cloudy, low 70s Tuesday night. But right back to sunshine, not quite as hot on Wednesday. A high low 90s and hanging out near 90 Thursday. I'm meteorologist Sally Russell with more lifting and encouraging music next on His Radio 89.3.
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7: This is Carter Conlon. Psalm 23, verse 5, David says, "You prepare a table before me in the presence of my enemies." You may feel today like your life is surrounded by opposition, like everything is working against you. But God does not wait for your enemies to disappear before He blesses you. He prepares a table, as David says, right in the middle of your struggle. What looks like a place of defeat can become a place of provision, strength, and testimony. The presence of difficulty does not mean the absence of God. He's able to sustain you, strengthen you, and even cause your life to overflow in the very place where you thought you would be overcome. Don't wait for the perfect conditions to arrive before you believe Him. Trust Him now. Trust Him today. Trust Him right where you are, and allow Him to reveal His faithfulness to you right in your situation. It's time now for you and I to pray.
0: 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I'm Joe on His Radio 89.3. It's Saturday, August 8th at McAllister Square, and the Fun Patrol will be there from 10 a.m. to 12 noon.

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It's been a great summer with the His Radio Chill Zone coming out to parks near you all summer long. We've got our final two coming up this week. And a special treat, His Radio Mornings, Liz and Brian, they're going to be in Toccoa at the Chill Zone happening tomorrow, 10 a.m., Roseland Park. 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On Wednesday, Ethan from the Afternoons will be a part of the Chill Zone in Hendersonville. 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

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It's His Radio. I'm Joe. But one of the ones that made the cuts that I continue to follow, His Radio. Yeah, on Facebook, Instagram, TikTok, YouTube, wherever you are, His Radio is there too. 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

0: Have you been concerned about this Cyclospora outbreak that's happened to some produce in the country? It's His Radio. I'm Joe. I tell you, it's one little advantage that I have with my not so great eating habits. I haven't had to be concerned about it because I'm not really crushing giant salads. And so if you've been wondering if this leafy green is okay because of all the stuff that's going around, I've got to say, don't take my lifestyle healthy recommendations because I don't have great eating habits, but my burgers, they're pretty safe.
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0: Moonlight Movies continues through the summer. His Radio 89.3. I'm Joe. The next one is Thursday, August 6th, as they show the Super Mario Galaxy movie. 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

0: If I could invent one thing, I think it would be a parenting time machine. Now, I don't want to go back and change anything. I just want to revisit a few moments. Like when my kids were little and was reading them a bedtime story, or maybe their first ball game, or teaching them to ride a bike. It's His Radio. I'm Joe. See, we don't realize how precious those moments are while they're happening because we're busy living them. I think that's why it's important to slow down and notice them now.
1: Sunny sky today. A high this afternoon will be in the low to mid 90s with a heat index in the low 100s. Clear skies, low to mid 70s tonight. Blue sky, sunshine, mid 90s on Tuesday with a heat index approaching 110. Clear to partly cloudy, low 70s Tuesday night. We're right back to sunshine, not quite as hot on Wednesday, a high low 90s and hanging out near 90 Thursday. I'm meteorologist Sally Russell with more uplifting and encouraging music next on His Radio 89.3.
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6: The difference between happy couples and unhappy couples is that happy couples, they have the same amount of fights and disagreements, conflict as the other couples, unhappy couples. Happy couples repair. They come back to it. They talk about it.
7: Well, today on Focus on the Family with Jim Daly, we'll have some really helpful ideas for your marriage so you can be a happier couple. Thanks for joining us. I'm John Fuller.
3: Today we have good news for couples who feel like they're always fighting about the same thing. That seems normal. The key is what you do after the conflict. Do you sit and stew, or do you try to soften your heart and reach out to the heart of your spouse? Today, we're sharing an upbeat workshop on this very topic featuring our own Dr. Greg Smalley and his wife, Erin, who head up our marriage ministry here at Focus. Greg and Erin are the authors of several books, and you're about to hear they are very engaging speakers.
7: They really are, and here now are Greg and Erin Smalley speaking at a Couples Conference sponsored by Focus on the Family.
8: We all deal with hard times, even with simple things like conflict. And that's really, I think, what God's been working in our own marriage is just really learning how to repair that. Because when we think about conflict, I think that most of us were taught when it comes to conflict that we need to learn how to resolve that, right? I mean, do a simple Google search of conflict resolution and millions, billions of information is going to pop up. Because that's what we imagine when there's something going here, how do we resolve this? Mm-hmm. And the unfortunate part is that we've been taught something that actually is not even true. We hate the term within marriage, conflict resolution, because it sets us up, we think, to fail in a lot of ways, because there's some amazing research that really explains why that often doesn't work within our marriage. Mm-hmm.
6: So probably the foremost expert in our country on marriage research is a guy named Dr. John Gottman. What he found is that 70% of relationship conflict is about perpetual problems. So they're arguments that never go away and they're not fully resolved. They happen over and over and over again. So 70% of the time we're going to argue about something probably pretty similar to what we argued about last time.
8: Yeah.
6: And so we're going to run through just some examples of what does this look like? What are those perpetual problems? They're things that don't change.
8: Yeah.
6: It's very consistent.
8: Yeah. In kind of two big buckets of this idea of perpetual things that just that they don't ever go away. We just keep dealing with them over and over mm-hmm. and over again. So one would just be personality differences, mm-hmm. right? Erin's an extrovert. So Erin, it's beautiful to watch Erin. She's the way she loves on people and the sheer volume of relationships that she has. For me as an introvert, I always tell people, I only have friends because my extroverted wife has set me up on play dates with other men. So, seriously, she came home one time. She said, hey, by the way, Wednesday, you're going to have lunch with Fred. I went, I'm sorry, who? Fred. Oh, I met his wife. He's amazing. How do you know? Do you meet him? No, but she just speaks so highly of him. I'm not having lunch with Fred.
6: And
8: now he's one of my very best friends. So, but it's perpetual because it's not like, in spite of her constant prayer, it's not like tomorrow I'm going to wake up and be an extrovert, right? So that we can have all these people over, because how many times do we argue and debate if we're going to have people over during the week? Mm-hmm. She's always saying, hey, by the way, so-and-so, last night,
6: yes,
8: so-and-so's going to be over there. I'm like, oh.
6: We had three people over last night.
8: They're terrible people. Why would you even want them over? So that's not going to change. It's perpetual. We've been arguing about how many nights that we do stuff with others for 31 years.
6: Yeah.
8: So
6: how about the early and late? Like sometimes one of the spouses will stay up, be a night owl. The other one will be an early morning person. And I know for you are the early morning person. Greg will get up and he is just ready to go at 5 a.m. Ugh. I never even roll over at 5 a.m. I'm much more of like a 7 a.m. girl, but I like to stay up late, and that's not going to change.
8: Yeah, we always tell couples, you know, if one of you is late night, one of you early, just at least start off in bed together. Just have that time. And then Aaron will get up and after I fall asleep. I remember one time I come down 5 in the morning and get to the bottom of the stairs, and I ram into a massive picnic table that wasn't there the night before. And I'm like, do we have gnomes or what? Where did this come from?
6: You went to bed. I had got this table. I had bought it earlier in the day. It needed to be assembled. So I called a friend at like 10 p.m. and said, hey, you want to come over and help me put this table together? So we did. I was in bed by 1.
8: She has a whole nother life that I don't even know about. Yeah. That's my 1 a.m. friend there. I'd love to introduce you. Yeah. I mean, it can be one of you is very logical. One of you is very emotional. One of you has lots of words. The other doesn't have hardly any words. Sense of humor can be, man.
6: Pace.
8: Yeah, exactly.
6: I run a much faster pace than you. And thank goodness. What I will say is your pace slows me down. That's good.
8: Yeah. So good. Again, the point is that when it comes to personality, I mean, those conflicts, those disagreements that we get in around that kind of stuff, it's perpetual. It's not like we're going to resolve that. The other big bucket, too, is what we'd call lifestyle differences.
6: Totally. And one of my favorite differences between us is I love to have lights on in the house. Oh. I cannot tell you the number of times, and it's not every light. It's just a few lights, very strategically placed to create like a soothing mood. Today alone, I think before we left, I turned a light on and you turned it off no less than like 5 times.
8: Because we're leaving.
6: I walk into
8: to come
6: a room and
8: here.
6: I turn it on.
8: I'm like, why is that still on?
6: And even leaving, I'm like, Olive, the dog needs a light on.
8: She always says that. I'm just trying to create a mood. I'm like, well, if the mood is utter irritation, you know, then you're successfully creating that mood.
6: I would try to convince him that actually you're wasting more energy by turning it off. Just leave it on. You know, kind of like if you turn a car on and off.
8: It's exactly right? Like that.
6: Yes. Well, there was an electrical engineer sitting in the front row at one of our events, and he came up at the break and he said, actually, Aaron, you're wrong. It's better to turn it off. So now we know.
8: I hugged him.
6: Yes.
8: As painful as an introvert as I was, well, I hugged him. Yeah, communication, right? Household responsibilities, just the differences. I mean, if you're cooking, man, everything's out and there's mess everywhere.
6: Cupboard doors are open.
8: You know,
6: everywhere.
8: When I cook, I just love to clean along the way so that when we sit down to eat, you know, it's mainly 90% cleaned up. And so this one time, so we were frying up some chicken or something. I don't remember what we were doing, but we were using her grandmother, seriously, big, huge glass lid. So we finish, and so I take the lid and I go to set it in the sink. And she yells out, whoa, don't you run water over that. I'm like, I am 40-something. I'm an adult man. I know what I'm doing. I know how to clean. And so I grab something else and bring it over. Forget that the lid, piping hot lid, is right there. Turn the water on. And it was like an explosion went off. And I told her, you probably shouldn't run water over that after all. So, yeah. But even that's a difference. I mean, again, all these things, lifestyle differences, you know, temperature. Do you guys ever battle about temperature in the house? I mean, the point is that that's the stuff that we're talking about. That's all this perpetual stuff. We don't resolve that stuff.
6: Mm-hmm. And so couples are going to return to the same things over and over again. And Dr. John Gottman found that the difference between happy couples and unhappy couples is that happy couples, they have the same amount of fights and disagreements, conflict as the unhappy couples. Happy couples repair. They come back to it. They talk about it. And so often couples don't go back. They don't have that conversation of coming back after the fact. They don't sit down right in the middle of it and try to resolve it because hearts are closed. It won't go well. So how do we repair conflict like Dr. Gottman says?
8: Yeah, you know, I love he has a line that says, all couples argue, successful couples repair. That is really where God has us. Just really, what does that look like? Because we do frustrate each other. We do get into conflict. And just, especially for me, because I think you do that much better. You're better at repairing than I am. So it's really something I've been trying to learn to do. And so we love the verse out of 1 Peter 3:7. So it says, likewise, husbands, live with your wife in an understanding way. What I like about that word understanding is that it actually, another way to say that word understanding is compassionate. So really what it's saying, husbands, live with your wives in a compassionate way. It's all about care.
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8: The essence, the goal that we're discovering around repairing these things, that these perpetual problems, is really how do we just care that, you know, I blew up your antique, you know, nine generation lid or whatever. So how do we repair in those moments? And so that's really what we want to talk. You've got some notes there. I'm just going to hit three things that kind of make sense to us as we go to repair this. The first one really is all around, if I'm going to repair something, so something has happened, I've got an argument about, you know, the fourth night in a row that we've had people over, or the lights being on, or the temperature costing us all this money, whatever. So the first thing that has to happen is that, again, whatever, in spite of Aaron, whatever she's doing, I can choose to become humble. Because the great verse in Proverbs that talks about that pride leads to conflict. So much of this perpetual stuff that goes on and how it's hard to repair that stuff is I just get prideful. I think I'm right. You know, the verse that talks about do nothing out of what? Selfish ambition or vain conceit. The beautiful part of that verse, selfish ambition, vain conceit. Vain conceit is when we're excessively proud of our own opinion. That is so me. So often I'm so excessively proud of how I see things or my perspective. Saw this one time. Our son, Garrison, and I love to watch basketball. We just love to watch sports together. So it was March Madness. So it was one of those weekends that there are so many great games on. And really, Garrison and I spent the entire weekend in our basement just watching games. We didn't shower, you know. We'd beg Aaron to bring us food. We didn't want to miss anything. It was just one of those weekends. So now it was kind of late Sunday, right? Mm-hmm. And so you came down.
6: Mm-hmm. And I just was checking in with Garrison. I knew he had a big project due on Monday. Hey, son, you've completed the project, right? And he's like, oh, no, I haven't. And so we got into a conversation about just suggesting maybe he goes upstairs and starts the project Sunday night.
8: Oh, there was like a minute left in this game that we were so into. It was a great game. So I said, hey, there's like a minute left. Well, I'll send him up when he's done. And you're being a little hard on the kid. Oh, man. Oh. Have you ever seen one of those scary movies to where the monster thing all of a sudden starts turning slowly, the head kind of goes all the way around? Because that's what she did. And I could swear at some moment, her eyes, like a great white, kind of rolled back and it was just white. So she's just now locked onto me. And I'm thinking, oh no. So she goes, Garrison, why don't you go up and start in on your homework? Your father and I need to talk. I was like, no, we don't need to. Really? You win. I was wrong. It's a noob. We're talking. So we began to discuss all of this. And man, it just kept going on and on. Mm-hmm. In what I've learned a lot of times within our marriage is that obviously there's no winners or losers, you know, in a situation like this. But to quote unquote, I often win these things by simply wearing Erin down. I just kind of win by attrition. She just gets tired. Mm-hmm. And so she gets worn out. She's like, okay, my head is splitting. I don't know where we are. And I'm just going to go. I'll see you up in bed. So Erin starts to climb our basement stairs. Then she stops, turns around again, looks right at me. And she goes, and by the way, she goes, your mother warned me that this is what you would do anytime we had an argument. And then she just left and kept going right up the stairs.
6: It was like 25 years into our marriage, so I decided that was a good time to share that piece of information.
8: Yes. So how do we repair that kind of stuff? Because that is the kind of stuff that happens. Mm-hmm. So at some point, I have to go off and spend some time with the Lord, really looking for a humbled heart, mm-hmm, instead of a prideful heart. Because as Erin left, actually her comment really bothered me. Not because I was like, well, that was so disrespectful or so snarky. Like, none of that. What bothered me was, that actually true? Like, did my mother really warn you this is how it'd be? Yes. It was rhetorical, okay, by the way. So
6: my head didn't move.
8: Triggered now. So it just bothered me. And again, I love how God shows up, because the next morning, often when our kids would be getting ready and we were out in the kitchen and we had this little Devo, and so I'd just read a quick Devo. And so this one was on that Proverbs verse that just said, pride leads to conflict. And it just was like, okay, fine, Lord, I get it. And so there's just something about just that Philippians 2, do nothing out of selfish ambition or vain conceit, but in what? But in humility, consider others, you know, is more important. So just that moment, what I've learned is, if we're really going to repair something, I've got to go off with the Lord, spend some time, get my heart back open, so that we can actually have a dialogue, right?
6: Mm-hmm. So once you have your humble self on, so often I'll just go, what would my humble self do right now in this situation? And it kind of takes me to that place. But then it's coming and establishing a dialogue between the two of you. So we've gotten really good at just going, hey, I really need a repair. You know, that thing that happened, can we talk about it? Are you available? And we like to use the language, are you available to have a heart talk? Because it's indicating, I want to talk about something of the heart, feelings, emotions. I want to offer that. And it's always nice to ask, like, are you available? Because maybe you're not. Maybe you're not there. Maybe your heart's still closed. You're still triggered. You're not ready to engage. And so just asking.
8: Yeah.
6: And inviting you into that, so you don't feel, I know often you'll say you feel like, when I don't invite you in, you feel like you're drafted in.
8: Hijacked, I think is the
6: hijacked
8: word I use.
6: But yes. Hijacked, draft, it kind of goes hand in hand.
8: Same thing.
6: And yeah, you know, straight out of James 1:19, be quick to listen, slow to speak, slow to anger. And with that open heart, recognizing we're teammates, we're on the same team, we can establish this dialogue and work towards repair together. And so humble ourselves, establish the dialogue, but then simply leaning in and caring about, how is your spouse feeling? So often we go logic and we want to, you know, nope, that didn't happen, or it happened this way, or it didn't happen, versus just sitting and listening, like, what are they feeling? And being curious about what happened for them. What was that like for them?
8: Yeah, teamwork, and just that we're on the same team. Mm-hmm. And Erin is great at that. Hey, can we repair something? Because, hey, we're on the same team here. Mm-hmm. And that makes such a big difference. I remember I was super stressed out. We were selling a home, and the buyers wanted a whole bunch of our furniture. And so on one hand, I was like, cool, because I mean, we'd had this furniture for a long time. Mm-hmm. But Aaron continued to talk with our daughters about all this stuff then that is an extrovert.
6: And just, you know, dreaming.
8: Just dreaming about all this stuff that we could then buy. And so I'm just hearing dollar signs, and it was just stressing me out, the whole thing. And so this one time, we were just all sitting in our little living room, kind of a couple weeks before we're supposed to move out, and just listening to Aaron and the girls just talk, and they're adding stuff in and stuff we never even talked about, and it just overloaded me. And so I said rather loud, very, very sharp, "Aaron, come on, we've talked about this. You gave me your word that you're going to stick within a budget. Like, everything you're talking about, that's like double our budget. Come on, man." And everybody just went silent looking at me because I said that with so much energy, probably more energy than I intended, but clearly I was triggered. And so they're all just staring at me. Well, Aaron doesn't say a word. She just gets up. She's across the room. She just walks straight at me. And I just remember thinking, the way that she's moving, so purposeful, so quick, right at me, that I remember just kind of leaning back thinking, it's going to happen. I mean, 31 years, oh my goodness, this, the day is that she's going to smack me upside the head or something. And she came right over and she grabs the sides of my cheeks and just pulls me right eye level to her. And I really have no idea what to think. And she goes, "You listen to me." She goes, "You and I are on the same team. And therefore, we either will win together or we're going to lose together. I won't spend a dime unless it's something that feels good to both of us." And then she planted this super big kiss right on my lips and then just let go. And I kind of fumbled back. And then she just went and sat down and just kept going, making out her dream list. I will never forget that moment, though. You talk about establishing a dialogue by reminding me that hey, we got this. Mm-hmm. And so we did later on that night. She said, "Hey, let's prepare this." Or I think maybe Ivan said, "Can we prepare that?" Mm-hmm. So as I apologize, but again, I need moments to get my heart back open. I need to be humbled. Mm-hmm. Then we establish that dialogue. We're on the same team. Let's repair this. Mm-hmm. What do we need to repair? And then you're right. Then it's just caring.
6: Because even in that moment, I was sitting there, I'm like, what is happening for him right now? Oh, he thinks I'm going to do something that I'm going to go buy things that he doesn't know about. And I'm like, oh, that's ridiculous. We're teammates. And so being able to recognize something's going on over there, oftentimes we begin taking it personally, and that's when we get triggered. And so it allowed me to just lean in and just care what was happening over there and then give you a big old kiss.
8: Yeah, that rocked my world. What it's done is it's just, again, within our own marriage, it's just such a great reminder for me that I'm not trying to resolve anything. More than anything, this is just an opportunity for us just to care about how the other felt and what was that like when I, with all that energy, you know, I did feel a wee bit controlling and whatever. I mean, these are small, quick little conversations. There's bigger stuff that we got to repair. Mm-hmm. And that can take a little bit longer. Holly and I will probably need at least an hour, you know, right? Just really easily. But I mean, but more than anything, I'm just leaning in, listening to the feelings. I love the quote that says, "People will forget what you said. People will forget what you did. But people will never forget how you made them feel." And that's exactly right, just to lean in, what was that like for you? Mm-hmm. In whatever the situation, all this perpetual stuff is just going to keep happening again and again. We're not going to solve the introvert-extrovert deal. But man, we can care about how that felt when one of us, you're hurt because I've said, I can't have anybody over. I'm hurt because we've had too many people. Whatever it is, that's what we're really learning to do that whole lot better. Mm-hmm. And again, the easy thing for me is just now going up to her and saying, "Hey, that interaction we just had a while ago, do we need to repair anything?" And there's sometimes she's like, "Eh, I know, we're both tired, we're both hungry, whatever." But there are plenty of times she's like, "Yeah, that'd be good." And I know what that means. I know my goal is just to go after her heart, hear the emotions, care about how she felt. Mm-hmm. She does that for me. And we're just watching that make such a big difference. Mm-hmm. It's hard. Because again, I get all up into my head and I want to debate. I want to be right. And we're learning how to do that differently.
6: Mm-hmm. Because again, remember, the scripture says, those who marry will face many trials and troubles. How do we do that in a way that we can come back together and repair those trials and troubles if it's between us? Because I believe that is the design.
7: And that's where we'll have to end this presentation from Dr. Greg Smalley and his wife, Erin. And if you're curious, Erin was referring just then to 1 Corinthians chapter 7, verse 28 from the Apostle Paul.
3: Yeah, and it's worth repeating. Paul said, those who marry will have worldly troubles. But as we've seen, healthy couples can grow closer by overcoming those troubles as a team. That's God's design. And we have a great free resource for you to check out. It's called the Reactive Cycle Assessment. It's a 10-minute quiz that will help you identify the hot buttons that might make an argument worse because a core fear has been triggered. It's really enlightening, and I know mine. I mean, I can feel it. Then you got to go to work on how to fix those things. Let me remind you, we are able to research, design, and share free resources because of donors like you. It takes money and talent to create everything Focus offers. 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Now, a one-time gift is great. 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
9: I believe all those longings will be fulfilled in heaven. 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

0: grateful for you.
1: Well, I saw this quote, and I hope it grabs you like it grabbed me. It said this: mountaintops are meant to be reached, not lived on. Man, doesn't that get you? Because I love a mountaintop moment, right? The view, the sense of accomplishment. You climb all the way up there spiritually and emotionally, and then you just want to sit there, right? But the air's pretty thin. There's no place to grow things. There's no water. It's just rocks. His radio, I'm Joe. I think God gives us those highs as gifts, but they're not destinations. They're places to pause, to breathe, to remember what God has brought you through. But then he nudges you back down into the valley, back to the people, the purpose, and the work that's in front of us. See, spiritual highs, they're pretty powerful, but they're not sustainable. So climb your mountain, but when God calls you back, it means he's not done working in the valley yet.
2: Sunny sky today. A high this afternoon will be in the low to mid 90s with a heat index in the low 100s. Clear skies, low to mid 70s tonight. Blue sky, sunshine, mid 90s on Tuesday with a heat index approaching 110. Clear to partly cloudy, low 70s Tuesday night. We're right back to sunshine, not quite as hot on Wednesday. A high low 90s and hanging out near 90 Thursday. I'm meteorologist Sally Russell with more uplifting and encouraging music next on his radio 89.3.
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So glad to be back with you in the middays here at His Radio. I'm Joe. Ethan is back in the afternoons. He's back from vacation. He'll be hanging out with you this afternoon. And don't forget, tomorrow in Toccoa, 10 a.m., His Radio Mornings with Liz.

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1: His Radio, I'm Ethan. We've had a lot of days this summer where it feels like when you walk outside, you're basically like walking around like you just jumped into a swimming pool with all your clothes on. You're just feeling soaked from the humidity, from the heat. And so we want to find ways to cool down, right? We're always looking for those options. And this is probably the best way to cool down if you're in the area because it's free. And you know you love free, right? So this is an awesome opportunity for you and your family to cool down this summer with a free frozen sweet treat with our His Radio Chill Zone. Only two stops left. So tomorrow, we are going to be at Rose Lane Park in Toccoa, Georgia, with Snowball Treat from 10 to 11. First 100 people to show up, get a free frozen treat. You also can take some photos of the photo booth. You can get some free His Radio swag. And it doesn't matter. If it's going to rain, that's fine. If it's sunshine, that's fine. Either way, we're still going to have those free frozen sweet treats for you to enjoy and to cool down. Obviously, if you're not in the area in Toccoa, you can't make it there. On Wednesday, we will be in Hendersonville for our last Chill Zone stop. The His Radio Chill Zone. Been so much fun all summer long, and we're coming to a close here with the last two stops this week.

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0: His Radio. I'm Ethan, back from a home state of Missouri. Got to spend some time with family. And, you know, a lot of people, of course, know Missouri for the Gateway Arch. It's the big landmark in St. Louis. But did you also know that it's the smallest national park in the United States? Yeah, because it covers 91 acres. It's got the arch itself, the visitor center, the gardens, the riverfront trails, and the courthouse. But all of that added up together, it's only 91 acres, but it is still considered a national park. So if you've ever been to the Gateway Arch in St. Louis, you've been to a national park. Not only that, you've been to the smallest one.
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8: Take care of your teen's mental health with Teen Craft Day Mental Health Education this Saturday from 4:30 to 6 p.m. at J.C. Park in Pickens. It's an evening of crafting and chatting about how to cope with mental health struggles for teens. 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

is radio. I'm Ethan. You're still here. You still got breath in your lungs. That means that you are not finished. That means that God's still got work he wants to do through you. So if you're looking for what that is, if you're trying to discern what you should do and your decisions for career, for your life, for your path, maybe you should start just taking a little bit of time, be in prayer. Ask God for where he wants you to go and what he wants you to do, and he will reveal to you exactly what he's got planned. If you need somebody to pray with you, use our prayer line. It's there for you 24/7, 866-987-7729. You can call or text that number, 866-987-PRAY. Let's take a moment. Let's pray together right now. Lord, we come to you today just thankful for another day. Thank you, Lord, for using us in so many ways to encourage others, to bring light and love to those who we encounter. Father, I'm praying for some friends right now who need you so desperately, as there's a person who's just started a new business and they're looking for clients, they're looking for ways to provide financially for their family through this business, and so they're just asking for provision, asking for all those things to fall into place and that they can be successful as long as they are doing it for you, Lord. They want to serve you the best way they can. Praying for a person whose wife has had to do a lot of nerve study on her legs and has had a lot of pain and just needing that relief, Lord. So please give her that relief, that comfort that she's desiring. Father, just help her during this time of pain that she's enduring. Praying for those who've been a part of so many tragedies in this world. Praying for the people in Seattle right now, Lord, who are just reeling after this tragic incident that took place. And Lord, you know all the details of every person involved, and you know all the ins and outs. And we don't understand it. In this world, we never understand why tragic things take place. But Father, we know that we trust you. We trust you that everything will fall into place and will be for your good and for your glory. So Father, just help us to always be ready. In those times of darkness, help us to be lights in our communities, in our homes. Help us to be like you, Lord, and to just continue to move forward in the best way we can, sharing hope. Lord, we just give you this day. We give you our lives. We continue to just worship you in all that we say and all that we do, knowing that you are the one and only God of this universe, the creator, the master, the one that we serve. We love you. We praise you in your name. Amen.

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0: His radio. I'm Ethan. I've traveled quite a bit. I have flown many times, and I can tell you with confidence that I've never had an issue with getting to and from a place and being able to have my luggage with me. Now, yes, there have been delays. There have been cancellations. I've had all those experiences, but this was a first. So I was coming back from Missouri after visiting family, got to the airport. My wife goes to the carousel to get her bag, and I'm standing there waiting for mine and waiting and waiting and waiting. And about an hour goes by, and I think, okay, something must be wrong. So I go and tell them, and they're like, yeah, we probably need to put a report in saying that it's missing, and we'll let you know if we find it and all those things. Okay, we leave the airport, we go back home, and then, you know, we get this notification saying, like, hey, we found your bag. We're going to ship it to you. So they put it on a plane, they get it to here, and then it shows up on my front porch at 11 p.m. So it was like in a span of a day. Basically, I had lost my luggage, lost all my clothes, all my things that I had. And then by the end of the day, it was back. And I'm just like, what a whirlwind, right? Like within 12 hours, I lost my luggage, regained my luggage, and I just felt exhausted after the whole thing.
1: Sunny sky today. A high this afternoon will be in the low to mid 90s with a heat index in the low 100s. Clear skies, low to mid 70s tonight. Blue sky, sunshine, mid 90s on Tuesday with a heat index approaching 110. Clear to partly cloudy, low 70s Tuesday night. We're right back to sunshine, not quite as hot on Wednesday, a high low 90s and hanging out near 90 Thursday. I'm meteorologist Sally Russell with more uplifting and encouraging music next on his radio 89.3.
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13: Get ready to party and have some fun with the Back to School Family Field Day and Community Fest this Saturday from 7 p.m. to midnight at Stewart Park in Spartanburg with back to school supplies, music, resources, lots of fun for the whole family, and it's free.

His Radio. I'm Ethan. I was so happy to get back to Missouri to see some family. I got to go and see my nieces perform their VBS songs. They did the Emerald Crossing. So they were doing these songs. And it's funny, my nephew, Jackson, he also did the same VBS theme at his church. And so he knew all the words. He knew all the actions. Well, after they do their VBS performances, we have our sermon from the pastor. The pastor goes up there and he starts talking about how, you know, this is a really cool theme, the Emerald Crossing, being like the Irish countryside with sheep everywhere and stuff. So he talked about, you know, why do we need a shepherd? And he was kind of just, you know, asking the congregation as a sort of rhetorical question, you know, why do we need a shepherd? But my nephew Jackson, he's 7 years old, he raises his hand really high in the air and the pastor sees it and he goes, yes, young man, you know, why do we need a shepherd? And my nephew, without even hesitation, says, we need a shepherd because otherwise we'd get eaten and we would sin. And the pastor kind of laughed and said, okay, well, there you have it, folks. I guess we can go to lunch now.

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1: His Radio, I'm Ethan. The world fell in love with a little monkey named Punch. You probably remember that, the little monkey that was carrying around the stuffed orangutan. Well, now he's celebrating his first birthday. So they had a birthday party for Punch the monkey, and a lot of people wanted to give him a lot of birthday wishes. And so he ended up getting thousands of birthday cards for his birthday. And of course, the zoo was posting about his birthday and talking about him, but it's just amazing to know that he has gained so much attention, so much love after the viral story of him and the stuffed orangutan. And so now, happy birthday to Little Punch, the little monkey.

0: Ethan, it's his radio. I can tell you for a fact that every morning when you hear Liz and Brian and they're just going back and forth, they're picking on each other, they're kind of, you know, doing the jabs and stuff, they are like brother and sister. They are just so fun. They have a lot of fun in the studio together. If you couldn't tell by hearing them, you can definitely tell by seeing them. 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
1: Sunny sky today. A high this afternoon will be in the low to mid 90s, with the heat index in the low 100s. Clear skies, low to mid 70s tonight. Blue sky, sunshine, mid 90s on Tuesday, with the heat index approaching 110. Clear to partly cloudy, low 70s Tuesday night. But right back to sunshine, not quite as hot on Wednesday, a high low 90s, and hanging out near 90 Thursday. I'm meteorologist Sally Russell with more uplifting and encouraging music next on His Radio 89.3. His Radio.
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9: Tomorrow night is National Night Out Campobello. It's going to be at Gib Gosnell Park, and our His Radio 89.3 Fun Patrol will be there from 6 to 9 p.m. Playing Spin to Win. 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

0: It's His Radio. I'm Ethan. There's a million things going through your mind before you go on a vacation, and you probably have certain things you do to kind of help yourself so that way when you get back from vacation, you don't have to worry about all the things you still haven't done. You know, maybe take some advice from this mom who says this is what she does every time she's about to go on vacation.
1: If I could give you guys one piece of life advice, it's that you should always, always, always, before you leave for vacation, buy yourself a frozen pizza, stick it in your freezer, and then when you get back from vacation, you don't have to worry about dinner or what to eat or anything like that because you have a frozen pizza.
0: See, super smart. You've already got dinner planned for when you get back from your vacation. You don't have to try to find anything, scramble through the fridge. It's a good idea. So maybe there's something that you do to help yourself out when you get back from vacation as well. So what's something that you do before you leave for vacation? 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

0: Fizz Radio, I'm Ethan. You got to make sure all your bags are packed. You got everything ready to go before you go on vacation, but maybe you do something else to kind of give yourself a little bit of help while you're away. A mom shared that she always has a frozen pizza ready in the freezer, so when she gets back from vacation, she knows exactly what they're going to have for dinner. Wanted to know, what's something that you do before you go on vacation, maybe to help you out when you get back? Well, Lexi, she says that before vacation, I always make sure my house and the clothes are all cleaned and everything is good. The beds are made because, you know, once you get back from a vacation, you don't want to come back to pure chaos. You don't want to come back to a mess. You want to come back to a nice, neat, and tidy home. I completely agree. My wife is the same way. She says, yes, coming home to a clean home is like the best feeling ever after vacation. Now, Charles says this is not necessarily help when you get back from vacation, but he says, I always put a little plastic cup with frozen water in my freezer, and then I put a coin on top of it. So when I get back, if the coin is below the surface, it means that at some point I lost power and the food may not be good in the fridge. You know, really smart. I haven't even thought about that because I have come home before from vacation. I've seen like my clock on the microwave flashing because I lost power at some point, but I don't know how long. So that is good tips right there and good to do. Now, if you've got something you'd like to share, something that you do before you go on vacation, maybe it's to help you out when you get back from your vacation. You can also give your answer. You can text in to 800-447-7234. Use the open mic on the His Radio app. Let me know, what is it that you do before you go on a vacation?
1: Sunny sky today. A high this afternoon will be in the low to mid 90s with a heat index in the low 100s. Clear skies, low to mid 70s tonight. Blue sky, sunshine, mid 90s on Tuesday with a heat index approaching 110. Clear to partly cloudy, low 70s Tuesday night. We're right back to sunshine, not quite as hot on Wednesday, a high low 90s and hanging out near 90 Thursday. I'm meteorologist Sally Russell with more uplifting and encouraging music next on His Radio 89.3.
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12: Sometimes I like reading the Message Bible because of its everyday relatable language. Hey, this is Debbie Griffith. I mean, look at Matthew 6, telling us how to pray the Lord's Prayer. Here's what I want you to do. 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The focus will shift from you to God and you will begin to sense His grace. The world is full of so-called prayer warriors who are prayer ignorant. They're full of formulas and programs and advice, peddling techniques for getting what you want from God. Don't fall for that nonsense. God knows better than you what you need. Pray simply. Our Father in heaven, reveal who you are. Set the world right. Do what's best, as above as below. Keep us alive with three simple square meals. Keep us forgiven with you and forgiving others. Keep us safe from ourselves and the devil. You're in charge. You can do anything you want. You're ablaze in beauty. Thank you every day. 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
0: Barrel racing, bronco busting, and bull riding. It's all taking place at the Pro Rodeo this weekend, both Friday and Saturday, 8 p.m. at the Piedmont Interstate Fairgrounds in Spartanburg. There's also going to be some family fun with camel rides, a petting.

perfectly. I'm Ethan. It's his radio. Here's the thing. Any kind of pizza that's put in front of me, there's a good chance I'm going to eat it no matter what is on top of it. But I will say, we went to a pizza place with my in-laws that did not know this was going to be an option. But I started looking at the menu. They had all these different kinds of pizzas, some unique ones too. Like some of them had apples on them with vinaigrette and ricotta cheese. There were some that had like, you know, all kinds of vegetables and everything. And I'm like, okay. Then I came across one that simply said Dino Nuggy Pizza. And I stopped and I looked and I was like, this is real? This is something you can get? Sure enough. And I ordered it because you know I did, and ended up getting this Dino Nuggy Pizza, which all it is, it's like a cheese pizza with some Dino Nuggets on top. But because they were Dino Nuggets, they tasted even better than regular nuggets. So honestly, I loved it. I told my wife, I was like, hey, we need to make this pizza at home. Like, all we need is pizza crust, sauce, cheese, and Dino Nuggets. We've got ourselves a really good pizza.

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unashamed. His radio, I'm Ethan. Back in high school, the first vehicle I was driving around when I got my license was my parents' 1997 Dodge Caravan. It had a raised roof, so you had like a little TV in the back. They had a VHS in there too, like a VCR. We could play VHSs, and it was like the coolest thing ever. I called it the boat van because it looked like it had a boat upside down on top where the raised roof was. And so I would drive that thing around, and I was one of the older kids in my group of friends, so therefore they thought I was the coolest because, you know, I had the ability to drive, although I was driving a minivan, which, you know, maybe wasn't seen as the coolest vehicle around, but I thought it was pretty fun. I thought it was pretty cool. I'm like, hey, you can watch TV in the back. You can listen to your own music because it had a radio in the back as well as the front. So, you know, I was thinking, no, I'm pretty cool. And apparently now minivans are becoming cool again because millennial parents are changing their minds about the minivan. Minivan's kind of been going out of popularity for a while, but apparently now millennials are turning them into sort of like portable living rooms. They're adding things like ottomans and screens, and they're going to have all these cup holders for people to have their, you know, Stanley cups and everything they want to put in them. And it's kind of becoming a more of a thing, which I think is great. But, you know, maybe you've been through this where you thought that something was really cool, even though maybe others didn't agree. Others didn't jump on board. So I'd love to know, what was something that you always thought was cool that others maybe didn't jump on board and didn't think it was as cool as you did? But you know what? Stand tall, be bold, and let me know, what was that thing for you? You can text in to 800-447-7234. You can also use the open mic on the His Radio app. What was something that you thought was really cool, even if others didn't? Go ahead and chime in. Let me know. I'd love to hear your answer this afternoon. 800-447-7234 or the open mic on the His Radio app.

0: His radio, I'm Ethan. At some point, there was a change in the way people thought about what vehicle is best for families. A lot of times, it used to be the minivan, you know, and then a lot of people started going to the midsize SUV. That was kind of the new thing that people started, you know, getting more and more of. But here's the thing. I drove a minivan in high school. I thought it was the coolest thing ever. I love minivans, and I feel like it's pretty cool to see now. Apparently, millennials are actually trying to make minivans cool again, and a lot of them are getting those for their family. There's been a lot of people showing that on their social media. So I think it's great because sometimes, you know, what you think is cool, maybe other people don't. But I think it's pretty cool that minivans are making a comeback. You know, Amanda, what do you think about minivans?
1: We love our minivan, and there are friends who turn up their noses, and then when they see the seats, how they can be reconfigured and how much space there is, it definitely gets them thinking. And we only have one child, and we love our minivan.
0: Well, see, I agree with you, Amanda, because I, like I said, drove a minivan all throughout high school. Really thought it was great because I had enough space. My friends, you know, we could all go hang out. We could all go together. It was really the best. Plus, it was an older minivan, so it had, like, all the fixins with the cool, like, VCR in the back, and you could watch movies. I mean, that was the real deal. So, yeah, I think this is a good thing that we're seeing minivans starting to get a little bit more popular once again.
2: Sunny sky today. A high this afternoon will be in the low to mid 90s with a heat index in the low 100s. Clear skies, low to mid 70s tonight. Blue sky, sunshine, mid 90s on Tuesday with a heat index approaching 110. Clear to partly cloudy, low 70s Tuesday night. We're right back to sunshine, not quite as hot on Wednesday, a high low 90s and hanging out near 90 Thursday. I'm meteorologist Sally Russell with more uplifting and encouraging music next on his radio 89.3.
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Hey, I'm Ethan. It's his radio. I love surprises, and I love to do surprises with my family, with my wife. She does not like the surprise always because she likes to kind of prepare and be ready for something. But I think that it's just one of those things. It's a great feeling when you know that somebody's not expecting you to do something, and you do. And it just gives them so much joy. They don't know how to react. They don't even know how to speak or feel. They just kind of are there. It's an amazing thing. Well, that's what Emma was feeling, because Emma is a girl who, well, she was really nervous for her first ever half marathon. She had been training, she'd been getting ready to run this race, and she thought, oh man, all this hard work, I really hope it pays off. And so she's getting ready to run this half marathon by herself. And you know, that's kind of daunting. You're taking on this huge 13.1 mile journey, and you're going to be running by yourself with just your thoughts and just your pace. But then her boyfriend, he was going to support her. He went to give her that little bit of encouragement before she was about to start the race. But he also had a surprise. He had been training secretly for weeks to run the race with her. So he showed her his bib. He signed up as well. And they both ran the half marathon together. And let's just say, Emma was surprised and so excited she had a running partner. I remember.

0: If the phrase, don't give up, doesn't quite give you the strength you need, remember this.
1: God hasn't given up on you. And he's got more than enough strength to pull you through. His radio.

0: is radio. I'm Ethan. When I was at my parents' house and visiting, we had one night, we decided to have leftovers. And I haven't had leftovers in a while because my wife doesn't eat leftovers. So it was kind of fun to kind of relive those moments of going back home and mom and dad just saying, okay, whatever you find in the fridge, it's, you know, fair game. You go for it. And I found out that a lot of people actually have specific things they call leftover night. Like some people were posting online that they called it yo-yo dinner. You're on your own, you know. Somebody else said, yeah, we always called it previous dinner appreciation night. And then I love this. Another person said, we called it corn night, clean out refrigerator night. Yeah, they had an acronym for it and everything. So it's one of those things that, you know, you eventually are going to have to. If you get the fridge nice and full with all those boxes you took home from those restaurants and you've had those meals you cooked and you cooked too much, it's good to have a little leftover.
1: Sunny sky today. A high this afternoon will be in the low to mid 90s with a heat index in the low 100s. Clear skies, low to mid 70s tonight. Blue sky, sunshine, mid 90s on Tuesday with a heat index approaching 110. Clear to partly cloudy, low 70s Tuesday night. But right back to sunshine, not quite as hot on Wednesday. A high low 90s and hanging out near 90 Thursday. I'm meteorologist Sally Russell with more Lifting and Encouraging Music next on his radio 89.3.
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1: 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You know, sometimes things can get a little tight over the summer. 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And maybe you're a college student and you're like, you know what? Ramen's great, but I'd love to have something different. There's always something available for you out there. 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
0: Uplifting and encouraging. His radio.

News Radio, I'm Ethan. Just got back from my home state of Missouri. You know, there's a big landmark that a lot of people go and visit, the Gateway Arch that's in St. Louis, Missouri. Well, did you know that this is actually the smallest national park in the U.S.? Yes, technically the Gateway Arch is a national park. It's about 91 acres. It's got the arch, the visitor center, the gardens and the riverfront trails, and the courthouse, but all of those considered a national park. So if you've ever been to the Arch in St. Louis, you've technically been to a national park.

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0: It's never happened to me before, but I guess there's a first time for everything. I'm Ethan, it's his radio. My luggage got lost. My wife and I were flying back home to see family. We were, you know, having a good old time. Nothing wrong on the way there. But on the way back, my luggage did not make it with us. And so, for the first time ever, I found myself without all my luggage coming back home. Now, thankfully, it was coming back home. So I knew I was going to get to go back to the house, have lots of clothes to wear and everything. But still, had a lot of very prized things in my luggage that was from my family. So I was really worried about it. And we were leaving the airport. And I thought, oh, man, I really hope they end up finding it. Well, sure enough, they did. About 30 minutes after we left the airport, they had already found it. But we were way down the road by that point. So they ended up saying, we're just going to ship it to you. So they did, and it arrived in the evening that same day. Pretty amazing. And honestly, makes me think, okay, definitely need to get air tags and luggage tags so I don't have to worry the whole time.
1: Mainly clear sky through the overnight. Looks like we'll drop down into the low 70s. We may see a splash or dash shower or storm as we head through Tuesday, a high right around 95. Tuesday night, partly cloudy, low 70s. Wednesday, right back to sunshine, a high in the lower 90s. Thursday, blue sky, sunshine, upper 80s to near 90. And then Friday, another sunny day with a high on Friday right around 90 degrees. I'm meteorologist Sally Russell with more uplifting and encouraging music next on His Radio 89.3.
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I'm Ethan. It's his radio. I just got back from Missouri, went back home to see some family. And one of the things I got to do, I got to go to my niece's VBS performance, and they were doing all the songs from their Emerald Crossing themed Vacation Bible School. Now, the funny thing is, my nephew also had the same VBS. So he's sitting there next to me in church, and he knows all the motions. He knows all the words. He's dancing and singing along. And Emerald Crossing, the theme is sort of like, you know, an Irish countryside, and they have sheep everywhere and all that. And so it was kind of fun. Well, okay, so then the pastor gets up there after the VBS performance. He says, I'm just going to, you know, share a few words about why do we need a shepherd? And so he says that kind of as a question, but not really one for, you know, the congregation to answer. But he goes, so why do we need a shepherd? And my nephew Jackson raises his hand really high in the air. And the pastor sees him and says, yes, young man, why do we need a shepherd? And without even hesitating, my nephew says, we need a shepherd because if we don't, we'll get eaten and we will sin. And the pastor just kind of smiled. He laughed and he said, well, I guess that does it for today. Time for lunch. Lord,

0: 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Let this song help that message go deep into your heart.
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1: 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We hope to see you at one of our last two stops. 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Tomorrow, 10 a.m. to 11 a.m., we'll be at Rose Lane Park in Toccoa with Snowball Treat. And then on Wednesday, the Donnie Jones All-Inclusive Playground at Jackson Park in Hendersonville with Kona Ice of Asheville from 10 to 11. So just two more stops for you to join us for our His Radio Chill Zone.
2: Mainly clear sky through the overnight. Looks like we'll drop down into the low 70s. We may see a splash or dash shower or storm as we head through Tuesday, a high right around 95. Tuesday night, partly cloudy, low 70s. Wednesday, right back to sunshine, a high in the lower 90s. Thursday, blue sky, sunshine, upper 80s to near 90. And then Friday, another sunny day with a high on Friday right around 90 degrees. I'm meteorologist Sally Russell with more uplifting and encouraging music next on His Radio 89.3.
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1: Tomorrow night is National Night Out Campobello. It's going to be at Gibb Gosnell Park, and our His Radio 89.3 Fun Patrol will be there from 6 to 9 p.m. playing Spin to Win. 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

His Radio. I'm Ethan. It's always fun to get to praise God from the front seat as you're driving down the road and you're just belting out those lyrics about your Lord and Savior. It's even sweet, too, when you start to hear the little voices in the back seat singing along with you. So we're here to bring you some praise, to bring you some time of worship and, you know, having some fun while doing it. And you're going to have lots of fun this evening. Donna Cruz is going to be taking over here in just a little bit.

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1: Crowder, somebody prayed on his radio. Hi, I'm Donna Cruz. If this hasn't happened to you yet, hang on. It probably will. Someone will say or you will do something that will make you feel old. Would it surprise you to know that there is a huge chance that you are older than Google? Most of us are. Isn't it kind of hard to believe? Because it seems like Google has just always been there with us, answering our questions. Well, Google is 27 years old. It'll be 28 in September. And if Google has always been there for you, you likely don't remember using search engines like Excite, Ask Jeeves, or Dogpile, maybe Webcrawler. No, I don't remember either, like from personal experience. Okay, yes, I do. But if you are in the under 30 crowd, you probably don't. But you're going to be getting to that age in life soon where it's like, oh, wow, that just made me feel old. And it's okay. It happens to all of us.
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0: CC Winans, worthy of it all on his radio. I'm Donna Cruz. Read this the other day and thought it was a little bit surprising. Thomas Jefferson was alive when Harriet Tubman was born. Ronald Reagan was alive when she died. Sometimes you just come across a little something like that that makes you feel older than it feels like you should at the time. Lori, what was it like for you? Like, really, have I gotten that old?
1: It's when that baby down the street, when you remember that baby coming home with the neighbor, when you see them driving down the street, that's when you feel old. You're going, has it been 17 years since that kid came home?
2: Mainly clear sky through the overnight. Looks like we'll drop down into the low 70s. We may see a splash or dash shower or storm as we head through Tuesday, a high right around 95. Tuesday night, partly cloudy, low 70s. Wednesday, right back to sunshine, a high in the lower 90s. Thursday, blue sky, sunshine, upper 80s to near 90. And then Friday, another sunny day with a high on Friday right around 90 degrees. I'm meteorologist Sally Russell with more at Lifting and Encouraging Music next on His Radio 89.3.
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